0: 323
1: EP.
2: 331
0: 331, go ahead. All right, we'll give him a call, 1906. Title 3, David. Now, you're not too far off from him. Do you want to go ahead and just head up to his location while we try to get him on the phone?
3: Sure, where is he at?
0: I'm going to be 100 block of East Max Walton Drive, 138 to be exact.
3: Yeah.
0: Three thirty one.
4: My radio's died. We get transmission. Can I get a case number, please?
0: Copy that. 503 David, you can disregard 331. Your case number is going to be 20,879-20879.
3: Copy, thanks. 503 David.
1: Ma'am, I will be this lady's taxi today. We're having a little 96 issues due to age. I'll be heading over to 2676 hole. Starting will be 27.
0: You're a saint, thank you. Okay, go ahead.
5: Benny's in the trip, Juvie's home safe, clear of the case, Tony.
0: Copy.
2: 310 DP.
0: 310.
2: Assisted County with the case, and can you give fire a call back and let them know that they can come back and lock up the gate that they unlocked with their Knox key?
0: Copy, we'll let them know.

0: 308.
1: I imagine this will continue to be a problem over the next couple of days, but for tonight, hopefully it is handled. More advice.
0: Copy, great work.
2: MC8DP.
0: MC8.
2: Message complete, I'm back in service.
0: Copy.

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1: The mother is now requested for medics. She's alert, conscious, or anything. We just want to check out his leg.
0: Copy.

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1: 321.
0: And let's get something more pressing coming up. I'm going to try to get rid of some of these parkers. I'm going to send you this one on Cornell.
1: Copy.
2: 325. 325.
0: I'm going to give you one as well, sir.
2: Roger that.
0: Thank you, 1915. Three, four, six, Adam. Hey, I need you guys, 1033 to assist. Sounds like I do have off-duty working now. I'll get a hold of them, but we have a patient becoming aggressive with medics. We're currently in the back of the ambulance.
1: 228, where are they at?
0: Hey, actually, I apologize. They're going to be at 8th and Mulberry. 8th and Mulberry, they left CIS. They're going to be in the back of the ambulance. They were on their way to Methodist.
1: Where do you think that'll copy?
0: I'll redirect that they were no longer at CIS.
1: Yeah, we copy.
0: No, not you, Chase. But DT-28 redirect.
1: Thanks.
0: Copy, thanks.

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1: Dispatch.
0: Hey, you gonna be wrapping up anytime soon? I just got a quilt on the board, but might be able to send PD.
1: Yeah, I'll be out soon.
0: Copy, thanks. I'll just leave it on the board for you. Actually, if I was you, David. Hey, actually, I do have quite a bit of animal trips holding for Air 5 to try to get to. Can I just show PD on this cruelty of a child swinging a puppy around?
2: Yep, that's fine.
0: Copy, thanks. 323. All of you guys assist on this cruelty. 2037 Capital, 2037 Capital. Child at this address appears to be 9 or 10 years old. Was throwing a puppy around the yard. Sounds like he's apparently done this before. Not sure if mom and dad are home.
3: Okay.
0: 346, Adam.
4: Go ahead.
0: Sounds like patient got out of the ambulance is now walking northbound on 8th. This is going to be from a suicide attempt on the south side earlier, where he had been cutting himself. And again, so medics should still be 8th and Mulberry, but again, patient walking northbound.
4: Copy. We see medic.
0: Copy, they should be able to point them out to you. 334, did you have traffic?
5: Yeah, you can clear me, Chase, man.
0: Okay, copy.
3: 504 was from the south side, Nathan Mulberry.
0: It sure was.
3: Yeah, if you put me on that, I'll go back him up.
0: Copy, Shay on it.
6: 322.
0: Copy, launch back.
6: Negative.
0: Okay, copy. Sorry about that. Go ahead.
6: Hey, can you send me another, not 33, preferably 324? Are also MC available?
0: Okay, I'll get them headed that way. 324.
7: Clear me advised here. Where am I headed?
0: All right, you're going to be headed 2676 Hull, 2676 Hull.
7: Got it.
0: And MC8.
8: MC8.
0: All of you assist officers, 2676 Hull, 2676 Hull, the females 96 issues.
8: Copy.
0: 323. Good. Hey, well, I just got a prairie and salt squad. I'm going to bounce you guys back for now. Berg in progress. Second in Euclid. Second in Euclid, southwest corner. There's a white male juvenile and a black male juvenile, both with dark shirts, bikes, backpacks. Sounds like they were going into the building that was looking like it's supposed to be torn down, possibly 208 or 208 and a half Euclid. I'll let you know if you get further.
3: Copy. Before I'm at Bitman Court, can you check on 46 Adam?
0: 346 Adam. Jace Organo.
6: Alright, go ahead.
0: Are you guys out with the mail?
6: We are.
0: No. Copy, are you sent to?
6: We are. We're getting them loaded back up on the cot.
0: Copy, 504 David.
3: Correct, thank you.

0: 303.
1: Can I get my truck number, please?
0: Yeah, truck number is TS and Tom, 260-132-575.
1: Okay, thank you.
0: You're welcome.

0: 334.
1: Last time they weren't pressing comes up, I'm going to show you on this band number 33.

0: 504 David.
1: 504 David.
0: Okay, they have this gentleman back in the ambulance, I think. Officer Chase is going to ride up to Methodist. Can you give them a holler up there and make sure that the security is going to be ready?
1: Copy, I'll give him a call. 502 David.
2: 502.
1: Hey, will you take a look at the mental that I'm pulling in the 23?
2: Kevin?

0: 510, David.
1: 510, David.
0: Was there a case drawn for this guy with the ambulance?
1: Not for this specific instance. I can see if there was one from the previous trip.
2: 330. Case number is going to be 20877.
1: Copy, 510, David, direct.
0: Copy, could you make sure 346 copies that?
1: 346, Adam.
3: Go ahead.
1: I have the previous case number if you're ready for that.
3: Yeah, you can give it to me.
1: It's going to be 20877, 20877.
3: Copy, thanks.
4: Four, six, seven. Can you put that in the trip notes for this one, please?
1: Yep, it's in there.
4: Copy, thank you.
1: You're welcome, 308.
5: 502.
2: 308, go ahead.
1: 308, I'll show you guys on the suicide threat of ellipsis, 5525 Meredith, meeting with staff, 16-year-old female, was threatening to cut herself. She's not currently on this anything, but does have access to a razor blade that she was threatening to use. I'll let you know if you get further.
4: Copy, we're familiar with that.
1: Copy, thanks. 502, David.
5: Sorry about that, you can put him on that manual and I'll go do it.
1: Copy, thank you, sir.

0: 510 David.
1: 510 David.
0: I'll back up 502 David, but coming from voice off.
1: I appreciate it. Thank you. 502 David, direct.
2: Direct, thank you.

0: 321.
1: Go ahead.
0: I'll bounce this Parker back real quick and put me on the American Flyer just on second and you put.
1: Copy.
2: 4 Adam, I'll be out here too.
1: Yeah, I see that.

0: Really?
1: Really?
0: Can you call staff back, see if it's better for us to go to the front door or the back door of Ellipsis?
1: Get in. 23.
2: 323. Was this called in by a passerby?
0: Poor Adam, yeah, we just spoke to the guy. He drove by the alley in a navy blue Impala. He gave us a little bit more information. If they want to swing over and we can chat about
2: it. 23, Rex.
1: 1932.
3: We got two guys coming out the front doors of the line. It's 208 and a half.
1: Yeah, the two white males coming out the front door. Do you need hold traffic?
0: I don't need a hold.
1: Yeah.
0: 343. Hey, just checking the ETA for medics. We're almost done here.
1: I don't believe medics were ever started for this trip. Do you need him out there?
0: Yeah, I requested him earlier. He's alert, conscious, breathing. Mother just wants him to get checked out.
1: Copy. I'll start him on the lap, okay?

0: 346 Adam.
1: 346 Adam.
0: That case number was 20877, right?
1: That's correct.
0: Thanks.
1: Mr. Kurtz, copy your broadcast for Reckless. Last year on the 6 mile marker of IC-35 going westbound, are two Mercedes going way too fast on the broadcast 1935.
2: Five ten David. There's a stalled in the 600 block of University eastbound middle lane. It's at Chevy Malibu. When I was driving by, they said they called for a tow. If you just want to put on the board, it's kind of a traffic problem right now.
1: Probably only none of it.

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1: Can you tell me my case number again, please?
0: Copy, 331, your case number out there is 20,879-20879.
1: Copy, thank you.
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1: MC4.
0: Assisted Urbandale back in service.
1: Copy, I believe I will just be able to leave you for now.
0: Thank you.
1: Five ten, David.
2: I'm not there yet, so can you check with 502 David and see if MC would be helpful where he's at?
1: Yeah, 502 David. Sergeant Swank.
3: Oh, do.
1: Hey, you're on mobile crisis. Let's start that way as well.
3: Not yet, still talking to where we're going.
1: Copy that. MC4, I'll leave you in for now.
0: Copy.

0: 361.
1: 361. Female in front of the Walmart at the entrance with a suspicious male, please.
0: Copy, suspicious male in front of Walmart.

0: 308.
1: 308.
0: Take case number.
1: Copy, your case number out there is going to be 20,881-20881. Do you want mobile crisis?
0: No, we're very familiar with her, and that would not help.
1: Okay, copy.

0: Anybody central that's able to break and assist medics on convulsions, KONI-235 advice?
1: 42, multiple citations, case made, 10-8, call it that way.
0: Copy, anybody back him up?
2: 346 item, you can clear as assisted and we can go.
0: Okay, copy, 342, I'll leave you in. 346 item, going to be headed to KONI-235. KONI-235, it looks like just north of, callers driving by when they notice the female out here seizing, not sure if she's on something or what could be going on.
2: Copy.
3: Copy. Freeway.
0: 308. You're not readable.
2: Have we pulled a case number yet?
0: Yeah, you sure did. It's 20,881-20881.
2: Gotta be nice.

0: 303, Kevin.
1: 303, is this related to your theft reporter? Can I clear you?
0: You can clear me, case made. I'm at 59th and Hickman with Paul George, Jane 998. I'm on occupants full advice.
1: Copy. 303 is traffic, 59th and Hickman.

0: 5228, you're calling me?
1: Yeah, we just took a call to say that in front of the shelter, there's a white male wearing all black just tried jumping in front of truck one. Is that something you can check on? I can set a central car your way.
0: I'll check it out.
1: Copy, thanks. Vice Billy Keller.

0: 346 Adam.
1: Go ahead.
0: Hey, like I said, it's going to be north of I 235 in Kia. Looks like an address that's being closer to is going to be 1473 Kia Way.
1: Copy, that's on Kia.
0: Yeah, it's going to be on Kia.
1: Copy.
0: It looks like medics are pulling up, so just look for them.
1: Copy.

0: Really?
1: Go ahead.
0: This juvenile female in custody will be around to Polk County Jail for a fingerprint. You want to let them know, starting amount, which is 46.
1: Copy, we have a call.
0: Thank you.

0: 321.
1: You can clear me, assistant. I'll swing by the park around in the 23, and then I'll head to the Animal Cruelty afterwards.
0: I'd appreciate it. Thank you.

0: Marina 21 TP.
1: Go ahead.
0: GOA, and now flies on the enemy closing.
1: Copy, thank you. Would you like another car?
0: Negative, I will advise.
1: Copy, thank you.

0: 4946.
1: Joanne.
0: Hey, if you don't mind, I just got a PDA and at the Walmart and on close to the store, but on the pharmacy side of Black Mazda CX-5 and some other unoccupied white Toyota RAV4 that just rolled into our car. Can you check it out?
1: Yeah, I'll see if I can buy it. It's not per policy to send a car out here, but I'll let you know.
0: Copy that. Yeah, let me know. 346 Adam.
2: Being Chris assisted, and then we can take that domestic.
0: Copy, thank you.

0: 323 DP.
1: 323.
0: We're advised. Head of the trespass.
1: All right, thanks.

0: 344.
1: Excuse me, we roll back in.
2: Copy that. If you wouldn't mind, actually, on your way back central, it looks like just out there to the south of you, southeast 14th and East Deal, there was a stalled vehicle called a Biomedic 10. We didn't really have much more info. We just see if they're still in the area.
1: Yeah, don't worry.

0: Sorry, did you say that you were going back in service?
1: Yep, I'll be fine.
2: No, I say I don't mind.
0: Copy, thank you 5228 and thank you 344. MC4.
3: MC4.
0: You bumped your mic, are you good?
3: Yeah, we're good.
0: Copy, thank you. Go for Adam.
1: Go ahead, ma'am.
0: 310.
2: 310.
0: Both cars suspicious activity, 26 in Hickman. 26 in Hickman, got a black male juvenile and black female juvenile, both wearing jam pants. Sounds like they were trying to throw rocks at cars.
2: Okay.
0: 303. Meyer.
2: Go ahead.
0: Hey, just turn on your welfare out there.
2: Oh, good. You can clear me for warning.
0: Copy that, Sam. I'm going to have another for you. 319.
1: Good.
0: Oh, never mind. I was just going to see if you were available for a trip west. I'll see if I got anybody closer. Do I have anybody west that can break this? It's 303 and medics found an unknown problem. 42nd Douglas advice.
1: Turn it down, go. Just a ways out.
0: Copy. That works for me. 303.
2: Go ahead.
0: 303 and 319, 42nd and Douglas, 42nd and Douglas, assisting medics on an unknown problem. They said that there's a white VW SUV just north of with a 32-year-old female unresponsive in the car. It sounds like she was recently released from the hospital because of blood clots in her lungs. 303 backup's coming just from a little ways off.
2: Copy. Well, I can tell you that for 319.
0: Okay, copy. 319, I'll show you back in.

0: 4946.
1: Go ahead.
0: I'm not seeing anybody. Can you give me the vehicle descriptions again?
1: Copy. Yeah, it's going to be a black Mazda CX-5 versus a white Toyota RAV4. They said they're on the pharmacy side closer to the store.
0: Okay. I'll give it another shot.
1: Copy, thanks. 303.
2: Right.
1: And 5-1, David.
2: Go ahead.
1: 303, it looks like you're about to roll up on this, but they did just ask for a second suppression unit. They might be attempting to start CPR. I'm going to have you start for this welfare check, 341 Southwest 24th, 3401 Southwest 24th Street. Checking on David, 79-year-old male. Sounds like he was supposed to be picked up at 8 a.m. this morning. History of some medical issues. They weren't able to get in touch with him. And there will be a caller waiting at the house for you.
2: Go ahead.

0: 304 Adams, did you have traffic?
1: Yeah, does the caller want to meet?
0: Fine, I believe so.
1: Copy. Well, there's no leader, so you can show us by taking the field.
0: Unit 99. Copy, have a good night. 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Unit 95. I'm 1041. Copy. 310. 310.
2: Second closer than 501, David. That's a 303 for me.
0: Copy, I'll show you on it. 501, David, direct.
3: 501.
0: Hey, 310 offered to take your spot. He's going to be closer.
3: Yeah, it's keeping on.
0: Copy, keeping you on it. And 304, Adam.
1: Go ahead, ma'am.
0: Once I get something more pressing, I'm going to share on the staff report.
1: Copy.
4: 323. You're outside the building, the lab, not seeing anybody. If you want to call Matt back.
0: Copy, we'll give him a call.

0: 334.
1: 334.
0: Measure analyst up report.
1: Copy.
0: 323.
2: Go ahead.
0: He should be coming out now.
2: Thanks.
0: You're welcome.

0: Are you going on TV?
1: Go ahead.
0: Hope he's okay. I'm talking to Dad. He's going to handle it. Sound like Marty's clinic?
1: Copy. Thank you.
2: 5228.
1: 5228.
2: I'll be 1042.
1: Copy. Have a good night.

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1: Do you have an available signal for Central for me?
0: I do, I'll show you out.
1: Thank you.
0: You're welcome.
2: Show me out. Show out for an ocean dental with a suspicious smell, please. Kind of freaking out here on the side of the road.
0: Copy that. Are you going to be just south of East 14th and 80?
2: Yeah, just in front of Ocean Dental.
3: Hi.
0: Copy. I was a suspicious man in front of Ocean Dental at East 14th and Union.

0: Western Cars, make sure to ramp you on the follow up advice 2006.
1: 4946.
0: Go ahead.
1: They forgot to park, put this vehicle in park, and it rolled into the other car. No damage, but if you could copy two plates, just for trip history.
0: Copy, go ahead.
1: Alright, the car that is unoccupied but rolled into the other car is a Toyota RAV4, Mary Queen Sam 090 versus Queen Victor Frank 116. No visible damage. They're advised to be in service.
0: Copy, thank you, sir.
2: MC8, BP.
0: MC8.
2: I assisted and advised my back in service.
0: Copy.
3: 322. And I'll take a case number, and my partner will be back in.
0: Copy that. Case number will be 20,882-20882.
3: Copy, thanks. You're welcome. 342.
0: Go ahead.
3: You can show me a 46 Adams trip, please.
0: Copy, straight on it.
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0: You as well, thanks.
5: Go
0: ahead.
5: Can I have a case number, please?
0: Copy. Your case number is going to be 20,883-20883.
5: Thank you.
0: You're welcome.

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1: Adam. 304 Adam.
0: Case number.
1: 304 Adam, your case number is going to be 20,884 to 0884.
0: Copy.
1: 321.
0: 321.
1: Via the patrol camera, correct?
0: Yes, ma'am.
1: Copy, I'll make this vandal report that just came in. 1400 East Walnut, you know, 108 meeting with Alyssa.
0: Copy.

0: 346 Adam, DP.
1: 346 Adam.
0: From half left, 342 is going to take this as a report trip right now, and we assisted, we're 10-8.
1: Copy.

0: 346, Adam.
1: Okay.
0: I will have you guys make this. Actually, never mind. It's going to be a half to missing. I'll show you back in.
1: That works too. Thanks.
0: You're very welcome. 344. I apologize that you just made it back central. I have this half domestic on the very south side of the central side of the Walgreens, 3140 Southeast 14th. Me and Jaziel in a red Mustang. Sounds like having issues with mother of his daughter. His friend's here to translate.
1: I'll be up your route.
0: Thank you. 2015.

0: 334.
1: And a case number, please.
0: Yeah, your case number out there is going to be 20,885-20885.
1: Copy, thank you.
0: You're welcome.

0: 501 Baker.
1: 501 Baker.
0: We take two to stay for overtime. If anybody's interested, can you have them call the first watch office?
1: Copy. All third watch cars. First watch is looking for two to stay over. Two to stay over. If interested, please contact the first watch office at your earliest convenience. 2018.

0: Pinkhurst West, they come and break for an assault just occurred at McDonald's on University of Ice. Anyone west to break for an assault just occurred at McDonald's on 6 and Union Ice?
1: Well, Adam, whatever the case, I'm right across the road. I'll take care of it.
0: Copy, anybody back up 304, Adam.
2: 5-1, I'm ways off, I can go.
0: Copy that. Both cars called in by staff at the McDonald's again, 601 University, saying a female came in from the bus stop saying that a black male with a black sweatshirt tried to assault her at the bus stop, but now he's inside yelling and screaming, really escalating the situation.
2: I want copy for a second, you.
1: Copy. Is there a better description? For the male, anyway.
0: Now, your best description I have of the male right now is just black male, black sweatshirt, no weapons seen.
1: Copy.
2: Fire 2, David DP.
0: Go ahead.
2: We were assisted by a school board patrol, gave him some resources, and we'll both be in.
0: Copy.
3: Really?
0: 308.
3: Clear jail, and route to JCI, starting 54.
0: Copy, straight away.

0: 336 DP.
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0: 23. 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
1: Three twenty-one,
2: just tell me off of this band for the time being, put me on 23 strip, and I'm gonna be right back.

0: 23. 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
1: Three twenty-one.
2: Yeah, just tell me over this band for the time being. Put me on 23 strip, and I'm being back.
1: Copy. I'll show you on a 323 direct.
0: Direct 3 or 43 will be over at PNS Mart with the suspect, who is I believe is 99.
1: Copy in relation to the dispute trespass, sir.
0: Yes, ma'am.
1: Copy that. 25 stay on as well.
3: Copy, ma'am.
4: 346, Adam.
1: 346, Adam.
4: General 7-1 at that 4115, Indianola.
1: Copy. I'll put you on, and then if you wouldn't mind getting their information, put in 504, David.
4: 504.
1: Just want to make you aware 346 having built a trip.
4: Copy.
1: If you guys wouldn't mind just swinging through them this animal miscellaneous trip and just taking it as a tour.

0: me just now.
1: 342, 50.
0: 342.
1: I did trip notes, advise 10-8. Do you have a SIG 4 available?
0: I do, Sam.
1: Thank you.
0: You're welcome.
2: Read on DP.
0: 310.
2: Assistant, 10-8.
0: Copy that. Looks like I only have a two-man trip holding unless you want to take one of the Parkers.
2: I'll advise on the trespass.
0: Copy that. Thank you.

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0: Happy Shay that way.

0: 321.
1: 321.
0: You can clear me assistant, and then I can head to the vandal.
1: Copy, thank you.
0: 346, Adam.
1: 336.
0: 346, Adam. We have one female for the wagon. We can meet them at the ARL.
1: Copy. Send me the wagon wire.
0: At the ARL.
1: Copy. 361.
2: We're direct.
1: Copy. Thanks.

0: 3:30.
1: Go ahead, ma'am.
0: Hey, just for your 43, we got another call saying that the juvenile was on her way back home, but is not there yet.
1: Copy. I'm here, home. Just wait.
0: Copy that. 5374, did you have traffic?
2: Sure did. Please clear me with casemate. I'll be 10-8.
0: Copy.

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1: Copy.

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1: Go ahead.
0: Juvenile's back home, advised tonight.
1: Copy. Anybody East Breakness, it's 324 medics on an overdose in 2700 block line advice.
0: 322, you should make this man on the limit.
1: Copy that, 24.
2: Go ahead.
1: Both cars, 2735 Lyon Street, 2735 Lyon on an overdose. Caller is not on scene. We're still working on further, like, what was taken and all that, but I have medics rolling that way as well.
2: Copy that. Any information on what the overdose is, drugs, or other?
1: No, I'll let you know when I get further. Call taker's still working on it.
2: Copy that.
0: Through 8. All right, supervisor in the office.
1: Copy that. Standby, is there an available for what supervisor?

0: 504 David.
1: Hey, 308 was just seeing if there's an available surgeon at the office.
0: Yep, there's three down here.
1: Copy that, 308 direct.
0: Here I am, I'll give him a call.
1: Copy. .322, .324 near overdose. Sounds like Phoenix, 22-year-old female, told her dad that she took a handful of Xanax. Unknown life status. That's not on scene.
0: Copy. 323.
1: Go ahead.
0: Where's the wagon at right now?
1: We're currently headed towards the ARL.
0: Copy, we'll stop transport.
1: Copy that, stay that way. Hi, Lucy, David.
2: How would you go?
1: I got 323 self-transporting.
2: Copy.

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1: Approved.
0: Crap, thanks. 336.
2: 36.
0: Time to register for this domestic. Southeast 16th Courtney Leach. Southeast 16th Courtney Leach. Caller lives in the area, said that there's male and female out in the middle of the street yelling, screaming at each other. Sounds like the male could possibly be intoxicated. Female was telling him to stop, but we don't have a description. She only heard it.
2: Coming.
1: Can you assist on this, and I can head towards the dismantle and advise.
0: Copy, I can get you mobile crisis.
1: I'll go check it out first, make sure you're still on scene.
0: Copy that, let me know.
3: Next one up central. Any others?
0: No, I'll show you them out.
3: Wait, thank you.

0: Thank you, David. Go ahead. Can you borrow so that 25 has a backup on that mental?
1: Copy, 344.
2: 344.
1: I'm going to have you assist east on this mental. It's over the time. It's Stonecrest Apartments, 3330 East 25th, 3330 East 25th. Callers on scene, it says there's a white male wearing a blue shirt, blue shorts, black duffel bag, who had been hanging out on the atrium couch.
2: Copy, ma'am. I'm going to drive by there. I'll go. You can cancel the central court.
1: Copy that. 344, you're back in.
2: Thank you, 319.
3: Three ten.
1: 3-8-8. Copy.
2: 304, Adam.
1: 304, Adam.
2: What time did this call come in at?
1: 2022.
2: Thank you.
1: You're welcome.

0: 5374. I just spoke to 501 David on the phone. Would you please let him know that the cameras at 6th and Uni did not capture the event at the bus stop?
1: Copy, 501 David, direct.
2: Sorry, I was talking to somebody.
1: No worries, sounds like 6th and Uni cameras did not pick anything up.
2: Copy, thank you.
1: You're welcome.

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1: 336.
0: Just a verbal argument between family. Check the case in.
1: Gabby, I'll have another one for you. It's going to be 5508 Southwest 8, 5508 Southwest 8. I guess Grandma Collier's not entirely sure on the address, but it should be around there. It's a White House. There's some kind of domestic situation going on. She heard a male say, I'm going to kill you.
0: Gabby. Three or four, Adam.
1: Three or four, Adam.
0: East number wagon for a mountain.
1: Three or four, Adam. Case number is going to be 20,890-20890.
0: Copy.
1: 361.
2: We're going to drop ours off first, and then we'll hit that one.

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1: 346 Adam.
0: Can you show us out at the station for a decon? We can break if something urgent pops up.
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0: Yeah, trip number is Jazz and Tom, 260-132610, 132-610.
1: Copy, thank you.
0: You're welcome.

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0: Advised. Tonight.
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1: People got a traffic stop with State Patrol to the east 15th and Walnut.
0: Copy, is it their traffic stop and you're assisting? Alright, 321 on traffic stop east 15th and Walnut.

0: 308. I'll be your start for this. Just be over trespass at the laundromat 3715 Douglas 3715 Douglas. Me and staff here, there's a homeless white male. Sounds like he's been sleeping in the back of the building crossing customers.
1: All righty.
2: Go
0: ahead.
2: Can I get a case number, please?
0: Yeah, of course. Your case number out there is going to be 20,891-20891.
2: Copy that, thank you.
0: Actually, I gave you the wrong case number. Your case number for the overdose is going to be 20,892, so ending with a 2. 20892.
2: Copy that.
0: 325. Any chance you guys are going to need a case number out there, or do I need to set this out?
3: Did I pull one by mistake?
0: I sure did.
3: I'm going through his protection order right now. Just give me one second, I'll let you know.
0: Copy that, I'll hold off. And Southside Cars, FD's head to Grays Lake Activity Center on a fire alarm. They will advise 2101.

0: 3:43. What?
1: I'll be coming with Ahmed in the vestibule for a loss report.
0: Copy.
1: Three 30.
2: Right, ma'am.
1: And 3:34.
2: 3:34.
1: Bold Cars Domestic at the Flats, 7141 Southeast 5th. 7141 Southeast 5th. On the south side of the apartment, there's a black female wearing pink shirt, pink shorts, and screaming at a male out here. Don't have a description of him. Sounds like he's going to be closer to the mailboxes when she's trying to follow him.
2: Copy.
3: Okay.

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1: On direct.
0: Thank you, 334.
1: Direct.
0: Your trip canceled, you're back in.

0: 319.
1: We are going to use that case number, so no need to step it out. This is First Watch out wagon.
0: That is great. Thank you so much. And no, it does not look like First Watch is going to have a wagon.
1: Okay.
2: Hi, Roland, David.
0: Hi, Roland, David.
2: The wagon, now we're going to move over to 7th and Uni.
0: Copy, 7th and Uni.
1: Yes, 361 is already going to be taking people up there. We'll get on the list for them.
0: Copy, yeah. I'll put you guys on the list as well.

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1: 361.
0: Clear from Connie, we'll head to 304.
1: Copy, they're going to be over at 7th and Uni.
0: Copy.

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0: Hey, it looks like you're not too far off of this. I'll start you for this accident on MLK and Uni. MLK and Uni, gonna be a Jeep Cherokee versus a Toyota Corolla. Sounds like a caller was not involved.
1: That'll be enough.
0: Thank you.

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1: Big 46 Adam, we can assist.
0: Copy, I'll show you on it. It's going to be at 3650 Cottage Grove, 3650 Cottage Grove. It's going to be a, I believe it's going to be a halfway house. Looking for John. Sounds like calling about his brother. Hasn't heard from him in a couple weeks and has been active. So it's not like him.
1: Copy.
0: Dispatch to animal control, you still on the air? Anybody want to take a break for an animal bite at Bronson's device? 501, David.
2: Good.
0: Hey, animal control is gone for the night. We just got a call for a 63-year-old male bit by a dog at Broadlands. Need to make a report.
2: Yeah, you hold it.
0: Copy.

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1: Preetam.
0: Case number and then Grosso for a Toyota sedan, front left tires down, and if they could expedite, we're in the middle of the intersection here.
1: Copy, 310, case number is going to be 20,893-20893.
0: Copy, and I don't know if I said it, but it would be private.
1: Copy, we'll let them know. 330?
2: Go ahead, ma'am.
1: And 334.
0: 34.
1: I believe this is going to be a return trip. Spot on says 7141 Southeast 5th, 7141 Southeast 5th. Got another call saying now on the second floor, unknown apartment number, criminal caller says it sounds like there's a physical domestic going on, possibly children crying in the unit as well. Again, possibly related to earlier trip.
0: Coming.

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1: Go ahead.
0: Push out 361, meet me at Delaware and Euclid.
1: Copy, Delaware and Euclid, 361.
2: We're direct.
1: Copy, thank you.

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1: 319.
0: I am assisted, sir.
1: Copy.

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1: Probably headed to Mercy to check on the welfare of this female.
0: Probably stay that way.

0: 343.
1: I'll take a case number, please.
0: Copy. 343 case number is going to be 20,894-20894.
1: Copy. Thank you.
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0: 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Protect the surrounding area. UTL.
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1: Can you show me on the sus vehicle in the 43? I'm driving around.
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1: Assisted by 25 and 21 with an arrest. Your arrest with that, and I'll be a one man the rest of the night for your 43.
0: Copy that.

0: Anybody who was disabled will break and assist FD on a vehicle fire for chair block fifth advice.
1: You're at a moment available.
0: Copy that. Advice if you want another, but assisting FD, 1424 5th Ave, 1424 5th Ave, they got a vehicle on fire, some kind of a truck, don't believe it's occupied.
1: Copy that, advice.

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0: Yes, my antenna.
1: Copy. 310. I'll go ahead and show you that on this P for now. 39th place from Madison. 39th place from Madison. I'm going to be meeting with Gina, Black RAV4.
0: Okay, copy.

0: 336.
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0: Here, I'm going to have a straight guys for this welfare check. 5101 Southeast 14th, 5101 Southeast 14th, the Walmart. From our closest, an elderly white female with a walker near the entrance.
2: Forty-nine forty-six.
0: You call me? Yeah, I just want to make you aware. I patrol headed that way, but we just got a welfare check-in for an elderly white female with a walker near the entrance. Looks like caller was concerned for her safety. She was trying to stop cars for a ride.
2: Officer Martin stopped out here. Well, I'm just thinking advising in this regard to the cars.
0: Okay, copy that. 336 strict.
1: All right, thanks.
0: Copy, thank you. 133, Adam.
1: Disregard, I was going to say, disregard, watch.
0: That's what I thought. Thank you, though.

0: 127, Adam.
1: But
0: so you're not too far from the site of the Quick Trip, 1501 East Grand, 1501 East Grand. Caller said it actually might be across the street at the carpet place. Someone is getting beaten up. There's a lot of screaming, possibly a homeless encounter. Not quite sure what's going on.
1: I'll be able to check it out.
0: Copy, thanks.

Yeah, 127 Adams. Sounds like victim's going to be on the east corner of the building at East 15th and Grand.

0: 323.
1: I checked Walmart entrances and the entrance off East 14th. Unless Lieutenant Valentini has anything, this check's okay.
0: Copy, 4946.
2: Same, I'm in here inside and asked around, and UPL, no one else has seen her, so I'll keep an eye out, but you show me UPL on service. Thank you.
0: Copy, both cars back in.

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1: Go ahead.
0: This gentleman is a media victim or an advisor.
1: Copy.

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0: 17th in Cleveland, like Mary Queen Lincoln. 760, Mary Queen Lincoln. 760, over that.
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0: Yeah, good.

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0: Both cars, 1206 Elder Lane. 1206 Elder Lane. It's a female was yelling and screaming, crying. Male yelling to give him his keys. 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

0: 308. There's a first watch. 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
1: Sad to hear. 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
2: One 12 Adam, I'm still at the station. I'll be logging in a second. I can take care of it.
1: Thank you.
2: Or if I let him in this regard, I'll take it.
1: All right, 112 Adam.
2: I'm direct, thank you.
1: .45 Adam, dispatch could use a cat.
2: Sounds good.

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0: Copy.
2: 22-28. 303. I'm on top of this person. I can take that move, guys.
1: Copy. 27, Adam.
3: Go ahead.
1: 3200 block of East 41st Street. You're going to meet with a female here. She said she was having problems with her brother that was about a block away at a house.
3: Yeah.
1: Westside Cars Fire Rescue is responding to 1321 Washington on a seizure. 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
0: Copy, thank you.
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0: Check on this abandoned vehicle, 1124 44th Street. It's supposed to be a Ford F-250, Queen Henry William 214. It's been holding several hours.

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1: 105, Adam.
0: I've got 21st and Forest. Queen Mary Charles 264, RS 99. Don't start me one more, not 33.
1: Okay, and you are at where in Forest?
0: 21st and Forest, that's north.
1: Alright, 102, Adam.
0: Good. 47 Adam, I'm not far off this for 2 Adam, I'll go.
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3: 27 Adam.
1: 27 Adam.
3: Can't find anybody who's having any problems with their brother, and just a lady looking for a cat. If we don't have anything further, we UTL and we'll head to suspicious.
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0: Missouri unit, Exodus 102 Adam with a suspicious person with a gun, 3400 block of Forest.
1: Hold Adam, I haven't made mine yet, I can go.
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2: Go.
0: 2 Adam and 12 Adam, 3400 block of Forest. Caller said that there's a black male that's waving a gun around. Our caller lives at 3432 Forest. They said that they were getting out of their vehicle and he come running up on them. He's a black male, white shirt, black pants. He's possibly on 33rd Street.
2: Copy.
1: Copy.
3: 47, why don't you claim your assistant? I'll go to that.
0: Copy.
1: All right, Adam, listening RO. I'll go.
0: Copy.

0: 122 of them.
1: 122 of them.
0: Is there a keyholder responding to this?
1: It does not appear so.
0: Copy, same thing as usual. All the gates are shut, and it doesn't look like anybody's tampering with anything. We'll just call the equipment.

0: 22 on Mojave check on those dirt bikes being reckless. 3600 block of East 7th Street's been late for an hour and a half almost.
1: Okay.

0: 5 Admiral, they will give a direction of travel.
1: No, I think they booked it. They were calling from 3432 Forest. They thought maybe he went on 33rd Street. And anywhere between 32nd and 33rd on Forest.
0: Thank you.
2: You had a moment to call it. You just said that you went westbound. Didn't see if you turned off anywhere.
1: Okay, left westbound. I don't know if you turned off somewhere.
0: Have it.

0: 112, I'm at 1260 34th Street with a black male, white shirt, black pants, and talking to him right now.
1: 1260 34th Street, okay, you want me to hold? Oh, yeah, it's looking traffic in less 1033, 1260 34th Street.
0: Hold out, I'm good. I'm talking to him right now. It's juvenile.
1: All right.
0: Go ahead, that might be him. He had a white shirt, black pants with a white bag.
1: 12 on him. Okay, is there a car that can at least go over there and back him up?
2: Of course, I don't know anything else.
1: Copy.
2: How about him on here? I don't think so, man.
1: Okay. Does not appear it's going to be the suspect.

0: 27 Adam.
1: Still holding traffic for the west side.
0: Nah, go ahead.
1: This guy is GOA.
0: 10-4.

0: Thanks, Adam. 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They didn't want to be victims.
1: Copy.

0: Man, if you want to send me that Methodist trip.
1: Kelly.
0: Do you mind calling back and getting a room number?
1: 10-4. 47 Adam. 47 Adam.
2: Live, maybe, supposed to stand here. Just try taking off. Give me a second here. Can I get stuck up?
1: Alright, your radio is muffled. You got a black what taking off on you?
2: It's a dark gray Infiniti, Robert John Frank 674. Still not stopping.
1: Okay, and where are you at?
2: You pull over. Beaver and Franklin now.
1: Alright, Beaver and Franklin, you want me to hold?
3: I'm listening.
1: Copy.
3: You're a high risk, though.

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1: All right, doing a felony stop. Beaver and Franklin. Until that's over, we're going to hold traffic. 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
2: 133.
0: Both cars 6500 Southeast 5th. 6500 Southeast 5th Street. Caller is in apartment 16. So the male and female in the apartment below them are physically fighting.
2: Yeah. Southeast.

0: 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Have you checked Union Park for suspicious activity? Caller said they saw underwear on the ground of a child adult size in nature. They heard someone walking around. They want us to check it out.
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0: 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Has she gone home?
1: Yeah, you can let her off.
0: Copy.

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0: You can skip the photos. We're just picking up the sex kit.
1: Copy.
0: Forty-seven Adam.
1: You have traffic officer clue, you myself on a call, please.
0: 483
2: All right.

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0: East Mac and Uni. Gray vehicle saver, we're not going to advise.
1: East Mac and University traffic stop.
0: No blade.
1: 10-4.
2: Point to have DP.
1: 22 Adam.
2: I'll be UTL on this unless the caller wants to meet.
1: Negative. Put you in.

0: 47, Adam.
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0: I'm sorry about my radio earlier. Can I get one of them case numbers, please?
1: It's 20,898-20898.
0: Hey, thank you.
1: You're welcome. Westside Cars Fire Rescue is responding to 5714 Waterbury. Investigate a carbon monoxide alarm. They'll advise.

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1: 27th and Clark, traffic stop.
0: Sorry, it's going to be Queen or Queen George, 319.
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0: Westside Cars Fire Rescue is responding to 900 Polk Boulevard on a stroke. 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
1: Adam.
0: Both units, have you checked the Sonesta Inn and Suites, 4755 Merle Hay Road, for a dispute or anything going on in the parking lot?
1: Copy.
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1: 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Andrew Inslee, 1979-830, so white male, long beard, possibly under the influence of meth and alcohol. He's going to be wanted for domestic causing injury. 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
0: Right, east of him, I will play Queen entering Queen 087. All of us.
1: Copy, Sheriff's off right and take him.
2: 05 Adam, traffic.
1: 5 Adam, go ahead.
3: 18th and College, just south of with Paul Nor Victor 922. We've been rolling for about a block now. We'll come to a stop here.
1: 18th and College.
0: I'm holding the 1537, 18th.
1: 1537, 18th, okay. You want another unit?
0: No, I'm not here with 5 Adam. Just letting you know we pulled into a driveway. 1537.
1: 1527, 18th, okay.

0: Twitter PP. Why don't you, Adam? This is by Cali, Texas, guys.
1: Cali.
0: One oh three, Adam.
2: Transporting a cooperative female to Merle Hay in Urbandale, starting mileage 64.
0: Okay, where'd you pick her up from?
2: Franklin and Beaver.
0: Okay.

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1: Good.
0: I'm going to send you this extra patrolman and get on Rena and clear this tour.
1: You can clear it.
0: Copy.

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1: 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Westside cars. Fire rescue is responding to 2455 LLK. 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

0: I'm not very out of. 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
0: Put myself on a traffic stop, East 25th and Maple, and I get a second, not 33.
1: 27, Adam.
2: Runway.
1: Everyone else is on traffic. Can you assist 482 on his traffic stop, East 25th and Maple?
2: Yeah, we are actually out with 21, Adam. But stand by, I'll see if we can break your system.
1: Is there anyone that's
0: 482?
1: Thank you.
2: 27, Adam. Sounds like Officer Cuffy is good, but we will be coming from his location, which is far away from Hodges.
1: I've got 46 Adam on it, and I'll put you back in.
2: Got it.

0: 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Go ahead. This is by 27 Adam with a warning tonight.
1: 2338.

0: 47 out of DC.
1: Good.
0: So this gentleman was not involved in the original suspicious weapons strip. He's just driving like he was because he's suspended in Saul's term. So you can clear me from this silly mess with the rest of this by the website. Thanks.
1: 10-4.

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3: Adam.
1: 4171 East Broadway, trailer 9, same caller from before saying that the person is sleeping behind the handicap ramp up against the trailer. They said that he's homeless and a sex offender.
3: Yeah, if they don't want to mean it's private property, so if it's not the resident and trailer 9 calling, we are not going to go.
1: Let me call them back just to confirm they don't want to meet, and I'll get right back to you.
3: Appreciate you.
1: I'm being told she's in Marshalltown, so I'll put you back in.
3: Copy. And I think that's the same position we'll give if she calls back.

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1: 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Unknown occupants, well advised.
0: 31st and Clark, traffic stop.

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0: 31 West, I can take a priority warrant, suspicious person with a weapon, 44th and University then.
1: 12 Adam, I can go.
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2: Copy, is this the same caller from earlier?
0: It's a different caller.
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0: 110 Adam.
3: You can clear me off the Chevy shop. I can go take it to the central car.
0: I'll just leave you guys on it for now until we figure out what this guy's doing. They said he was walking southbound towards the laundromat. 501, are you direct again?
2: Yeah.

0: 27, Adam.
1: Yeah.
0: 1000 East University at Quick Trip. Staff's calling in saying that there's a black female associated with the Silver Equinox Queen Henry Union 281 intoxicated at the gas pump.
1: Yeah,
0: 121, Adam.
2: Amherst, East Seneca, Isle Place, Queen, Ocean, Frank, 495, all those.
0: Traffic stop, Amherst and Seneca. Forty, Adam. One forty, Adam. Officer Nimmers.
3: Go ahead. 482. Sorry.
0: 144, Adam.
2: Good.
0: Both Harris 1421 Ingersoll, Quick Trip. You're going to meet with staff. They have a female customer that stole earlier. She's refusing to leave the property. White female with blonde hair.
3: Tell me.

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0: Southeast Barrier and Watchers with Queen Victor Frank, 507. Looks like 111, guys.
1: Southeast Barrier and Watchers, traffic stop.

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0: 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Do you want to check with my partners?
1: 112, Adam.
2: 12, Adam. Same traffic.
1: And 47, Adam.
3: 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We'll hang around the area and see if he pops up.

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0: It's your Allen Fire Murphy. I'm the golf dog out here. Hope nothing happens.
1: 140 on a mirror.
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0: You put me on a traffic stop at 24th and Union with Paul, Robert, Henry, 311, occupied twice. I'll take another not 30 for everything about it.
1: Anyone close 24th and University?
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0: East 9th and Mattern. It's going to be with a white Toyota Prius, no plates, on an Oxman 12-5.
1: East 9th and Mattern traffic stop.

0: 33 Adam, did you hear?
1: 33 Adam.
0: This is my 32th morning, I'll be tonight.
1: 17 minutes. One twelve Adam.
2: Is there a traffic unit available?
1: Dispatch an available traffic unit.
0: 4, get ready.
1: Have you assist MLK University?
0: And 4. Yeah. 5-1 Baker.
1: 5-1.
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1: Tell me.

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1: Join.
0: I'll take that over you.
1: 483, you're in.
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1: 146 Adam.
0: At the VK at 2nd and University with Mary George 8447. Can you start me another one? RO is coming back 99. Excuse me, the driver's coming back 99.
1: Anyone close to 205 University Burger King?
0: 40 Omaha, that one.
1: Coming.
2: One 27 Adam. Here's this buddy, 9483. We got this phone call, we're back in.
1: Copy, 483, you back in as well.
0: Yeah, leave me on 42 stuff though.
1: Copy.
0: 33 Adam traffic.
1: 33
0: Adam. That was 19 Coast. One occupant, it's going to be a high end day sedan. Hopefully, it's all cars.
1: Southwest 19 Army Post traffic stop.

0: 144, Adam.
1: Direct.
0: 145, Adam.
1: I'm also direct.
0: 27 minutes.

0: 132, Adam.
1: Be quiet.
0: Stand by 136, Adam.
2: Good.
0: We've heard 1300 block of Johnson. 1300 block of Johnson Street said that there's two males, once in white clothing, that was looking through cars in the street. There was a male that had a flashlight. He was in the driveway of 1307. Suspicious.
3: Copy.

0: Johnson Street said that there's two males, once in white clothing, that was looking through cars in the street. There was a male that had a flashlight. He was in the driveway of 1307. Suspicious.
1: Copy. Okay. Debit.

0: Is there a car that can assist 102 Adams, suspicious person with a weapon, 1200 block of 34th Street?
1: Hi, then. Let me have a warning, and I'm right down the street.
0: 102 Adams.
2: I'm direct.
0: 1243 34th Street. Caller said there's a black male, white shirt. It's across the street with a gun in his hand. It's going to be 1240 or 1260 34th Street.
3: Okay, do we have a direction of travel which way he's walking?
0: He's currently in the parking lot of the apartment across the street from 1243 34th.
3: Copy. Pull on for
1: 501.
0: 501.
1: Is this the same caller all three times tonight?
0: There's two separate callers. This one, we still have them on the line, and we're getting information.
1: Okay, thank you.
0: This one was the same caller from the laundromat. However, they're saying that they have a telescope and they're trying to keep an eye on them.

0: I've had them. I'm out with one. Is this the person they said you have them?
1: Yeah, they're saying there's an officer that's pulling up with them. You want me to hold for you?
0: Yes.
1: Sorry, I took a copy.
0: Yeah, we're good.

0: Go ahead.
1: Hey, when are you guys on three?
0: Channel three on standby.
2: 105, do you still have a caller online?
0: Negative.
2: I apologize. Would you mind giving him a call back? I know he's walking through the parking lot. He does not have a firearm on him currently. If they're sure they saw a firearm, could you see? If they could come and show me exactly where he's at so I can check the area, please.
0: Okay.

0: 105, Adam.
1: Right.
0: If there's confirmation that it's safe, he's going to come out and meet with you.
1: That 10 right there, it's pretty safe. So, yeah, you can come out and meet me.
0: Okay, he's on his way.
1: Copy. Tell him to go to the car, the rearmost car, please.
0: Oh, he's not on the phone anymore?
1: All good, I'll deal with him.
2: One 32 MDP.
0: Go ahead.
2: Check for K-10-8.
0: Got it.

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1: Go ahead.
0: This is my 34 with Advisor Lobby Tenant.
1: 45 minutes.

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1: Go ahead.
0: East 23rd in line with Queen Charles Henry 246. Queen Charles Henry 246. I think there's one, hold by.
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1: But...
0: Well, your witness called back in. He's requesting a call from you, says that he's not comfortable stepping out and having the male with a gun be able to identify him.
1: Okay. I'll call.

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1: Go ahead.
0: 134 Adam.
2: Go ahead.
0: 2000 Meadow Chase Lane, 2000 Meadow Chase Lane, building 3. Behind the building here is a group of people yelling and screaming in the parking lot.
2: Copy.
0: 27 Adam.
3: Sorry about that. Roll map. We issue a citation. We are assisted by 21 Adam.
0: Copy.

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1: 46 Adam.
0: I have a male in custody. I'll be in route to PCJ.
1: Copy.

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0: Thank you.
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0: This is about 22 Adam with an arrest, 10-8.
1: Coming.

0: Sounds like a good one.
1: Good.
0: That's how I want to meet on this.
1: Negative.
0: Yeah, I mean, no one's starting out here or anything, so it'll be kind of nice with you.
1: All right. Both units 1308 Johnson. 1308 Johnson, same color as before. Now saying there's a heavyset female. The dress got out of a car and took off, walking towards Southwest 14th.
0: Cover. 134, Adam.
1: 32, Adam.
2: Clear me with the electronic warning issued, and just the call I want to make.
1: Negative.
2: Yeah, top female is just cleaning a car. She said the battery died and she's trying to put up things in the car. I mean, in the house.
1: Okay. You want me to go ahead and clear it?
2: Yes.
1: 33, Adam. 34, Adam, you're in service.
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0: 21.
1: Good.
0: Is there a yielder available for this building?
1: We have a phone number, but no one was reached.
0: Okay, could you guys try to call him one more time and see if anybody picks up?
1: Sure. 10-4.

0: 21 Adam.
1: Go ahead.
0: Alarm company is trying to call back and report another alarm. What were you trying to reach the key over for? Was there you have a break-in?
1: Looks like there's a open door here. There's probably another trip when we opened it.
0: Okay.
1: Is that the same door alarm that the original call was from?
0: Stand by.

Fishing is from First Watch on behalf of Records and Communications. We'd like to wish Dispatcher Stephanie, a.k.a. Para, a.k.a. Steve, up here happy birthday.

0: 21, Adam. Good. Key order being around. 30 minute ETA. Copy, thanks.
1: Adam.
0: Good.
1: I'll be in route to JCI with Emil. Starting 19.5.
0: 10-4.

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2: Go ahead.
0: Both cars, 101 Locust. 101 Locust. He said there's 20 kids out here, apparently, males and females. Apparently they were jumping someone on the bridge.
2: Sorry.
0: So we'll just, this will be the Locust Street River Bridge.
2: Are you going to test me to wrap?
0: Copy.

You said cars, reckless driver on the interstate at the 10.5 mile marker westbound. I mean, dark colored car going high rate of speed and a broadcast one way.

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1: 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Go ahead. Looking for 703 28th Street. It's supposed to be a person down across the street from here, the entrance to the school.
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0: Wonderful, that BP.
1: Good.
0: It's just by 484 with a warning. We'll be tonight.
1: Carrie.

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0: Can you give me the case number?
1: 20,903.
2: Copy,
1: thank you. 145, Adam. Standby 146, Adam. Both cars, 600 Olinda, 600 Olinda assist the fire department in a structure fire.
2: Copy.
1: Debbie.

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0: 45 Adam and 46 Adam. It's going to be a small porch that had fire on it. They're saying that one engine can handle.
1: 46 Adam, yeah, we're here. The address is going to be 420, Alinda.
0: Copy.

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1: Go on.
0: Stand by 105 at him.
2: Yes.
0: Both cars sent you trip.
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0: 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There's no behind you. There's a Sultan.
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0: 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You can disregard 5 Adam.
1: Copy. 5 Adam here.
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1: Got me.

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0: 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We'll call it equipment.
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0: MLK and Hickman with a black Dodge Charger. John, Sam, King, 008, occupied twice, I can advise.
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0: 105 Adam, he is not stopping. He's not necessarily taking off. We're only going about 25 miles an hour eastbound on Hickman.
1: Copy. Eastbound on Hickman, slow pursuit.
0: Yeah, we're pulling into Bradlaugh's Hospital. We're just going to start being one more now. 33, I'll be all right.
1: Anyone close to the lawns?
2: 12 Adam, I'm just down the block.
1: Copy. 1801 Hickman, you want me to hold or anything?
0: Yeah, we're pulling up to the R entrance. I'll let you know what's going on.
1: Copy.

my last. 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
0: iCloud Vapor, 3725 Hubble. 3725 Hubble. Unknown problem. It's a male yelling in the background. Sounds like maybe some sort of dispute with the customer, but we can't understand what they're saying.
1: Copy.

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1: Jerry.

0: 27 on the BP, hold on.
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0: 145, Adam.
1: Good.
0: Both pairs may make this suspicious activity at QT. 1421 Ingersoll, 1421 Ingersoll. Staff the caller. They said that there's a white SUV that's been sitting in the parking lot for the last 3 hours, occupied by a male. They see people keep approaching the vehicle, talking to the male, and then leaving. They find it suspicious and want it checked on.
1: Get it.

0: Bueno, vale.
1: Go ahead.
0: I'm going to finish this. East 32nd, East Washington. All right, guys.
1: But East 32nd in Washington?
0: Yeah, it'll be like 1810 East 32nd.
1: Copy that. Suspicious East 32nd in Washington at 248.

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1: I'll say 133.
0: Is that not 33?
1: Yeah, not 33.
0: Copy. 120 Adam.
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1: 134 Adam.
0: And 135 Adam.
1: Right.
0: Both cars need to make this prowler. 802 East County Line. 802 East County Line, lot 63. We're with Christina here. So she can hear voices outside and see flashlights and shadows in her back windows and kitchen windows on the north side of her trailer. Her front porch motion sensor light is going off.
1: Gabby.

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0: Copy, thanks.

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1: Copy.

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0: I'm 10:42. Have a good night.
1: You as well.

0: 144, Adam. Standby 45, Adam.
1: Good.
0: 1821 Center. Caller would like an officer come out. Make sure no one's around. Sure, noise is outside.
2: Got it.
3: 144.
0: Good.
3: Anything specific on these noises or just generic noises?
0: Mom said that she heard some noises, but her windows are all shut.
3: Copy. I can drop by. You leave the other car.
0: All right. 45, Adam, you're in.
3: Copy. Thank you.

0: 134, Adam.
1: Good.
0: 135, Adam.
2: Good.
0: Well, cars would make this assault that just occurred. 2000 McKinley. 2000 McKinley at Perkins. We're with Snyder here. He's pretty uncooperative on the phone. Says he was assaulted by a white male. We're still struggling to get further from him.
2: Copy.

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1: Go ahead.
0: 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I was just my Tony Adams 22.
1: $4.15.

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0: No lo sacaron.
2: Right.
0: Have you guys meet this dispute over trespass at Broadlands, 1801 Hickman, 1801 Hickman. We'll meet with security in the back parking lot. They'll have their lights on so you can find them. They've got a black male and a gray Kia Sportage. It's been here for a while, causing issues and refusing to leave. Ocean Zebra King 711 is going to be the plate.
2: Copy.
1: Copy.

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1: Go ahead.
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1: Do you mind checking?
0: The only reason I ask is to check and see whether or not you still have them on your screen in terms of location.

0: It looks like he called it on the admin line.
1: Hi, Cassie. Well, he's no longer here in this parking lot. According to the guy who was changing his tire in the parking lot, I said that he was very drunk, and he walked off somewhere. Do you want to give him a call back, see if he still needs our assistance?
0: Cappy, we'll give him a call.

0: 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You can put me on that trespassing and disregard 5 Adam.
1: Copy, I'll show you on that 5 Adam. You'll be back in.
2: Correct. Thank you.

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2: Sure.
0: Both cars, we make this unknown problem. 1076 24th Street, 1076 24th Street. Get an open line with a female saying, Eric knows a rapid SOS location. She's trying to get further. Sounds like problem asking to be a male with a mustache and a beard, wearing boots and a hat, harassing homeless people in Drake Park.
1: Copy.

0: 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We've got another call. Female stating that this male is armed with a knife and he's over at the park right now. Again, we're still trying to get further.
1: Copy.
0: 501 Baker.
2: Copy.
0: Again, looks like a black male, full facial hair. The only description of clothing they gave us was boots and a hat. Looks like he's supposed to be running northbound on 23rd.
1: Copy.

0: Five animals, the suspect description again. 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
1: It's a black male. The only clothing description we got was he's wearing boots and a hat, and he has full facial hair. Looks like they're saying he's possibly in an apartment building in the middle of the block north of Drake Park.
0: Copy. Is he just running, or is he actively attacking somebody?
1: It doesn't sound like he actively attacked anybody.

0: 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Our call's not able to get through to her.
1: Kathy, I'm checking the area. There's nobody out here.
0: Copy.
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0: Copy, females at 24th and Drake Park.

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0: You check with my partner, see if he's got anything further on this. I'm checking out the entire 1100 block of 23rd Street. I'm not seeing anybody.
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1: Go ahead.
0: I'm 135 Adam.
1: Go ahead.
0: I'm going to be a check on the suspicious activity. 3615 Southwest 13th Street. 3615 Southwest 13th Street. Caller states there's a white male with a white shirt, possibly an older male, looking into people's windows. Looks like he was last seen at the house to the south of this address.
1: Yep.

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0: I'm assuming this is current alert.
1: Yes, sir.
0: I copy. You can clear me UTL if 134 Adam doesn't have anything.
1: Copy 34 Adam.

0: The cigar is a Fino's 1516 Evergreen, they'll advise, 558. $134, Adam.
1: $134, Adam.
0: There you meet this assault report. And you'll be 3941 Southeast 14th. 3941 Southeast 14th at the QT. I'm going to meet with Kama here.
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1: Roger.
0: Is that an assault report or something that can hold for days?
1: Works for me, 34 Adam, you'll be back in.
2: Copy that. Thank you, sir.
0: Thank you, dispatch.

0: 121, Adam.
1: Sorry.
0: 122, Adam.
2: Can
0: I have you guys assist medics on this cardiac? 3808 Cornell Street, 3808 Cornell Street for a 65-year-old male. We're given CPR instructions.
2: Copy. 22, copy. TV 25, Adam.
0: Go ahead, sir.
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0: Copy, I'll show you on it. 21 Adam and 22 Adam, I'll show you guys back in.
1: Sounds good, I appreciate it.
2: Copy, thanks. T12 now.
0: Go ahead.
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0: 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Where am I going?
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0: 3941 Southeast 14th. 3941 Southeast 14th at QT for an assault report. You'll meet with Coma.
1: Copy.
0: Two-ten, Adam. Five thousand eight Ingersoll, in Building B. For LMB report, you'll meet with Joel. His 2014 Dodge Charger license plate, Ida Tom King 879, was parked here overnight, and now it's gone.

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0: 210, Adam, you can disregard your trip. 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
0: Can you show me how to QT at East 14 in Douglas? 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

0: talking about the one on East 14th in Euclid?
1: Yeah, sorry. Euclid, not Douglas.
0: Sorry, 221 Adam, your location threw me off. What are you out on?
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0: 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Casey's East 14th in Des Moines on, I don't know what this is yet, we'll figure it out.
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0: 3718 Southwest Knight, 3718 Southwest Knight. Phillips is E6, on a theft just occurred, one car makes scene. One, check the area. Two subjects stole some things, Hispanic male, gray shirt and jean shorts. He had a hat on, another Hispanic female, green shirt, jean shorts, and flip-flops. We're last seen southbound on Southwest Knight.
2: 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Advice 4 on that one. I was just by Officer Cuppy. And then we're just going to move down to the 1,000 block of Locust on about 3 or 4 more homeless here.
0: Copy.
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2: 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Just by 247 on him. 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

0: Does anyone have them?
1: Car calling.
0: 231 Adam, if you just want to have 230, go to the Phillips 66 and talk to the actual staff. Me and the caller was a customer to see if they even want anything done with this. I'll watch your slicker for these people.
1: 230 Adam, direct.
2: No, I was not.
1: Yeah, he wants you to go to the station and meet with the people there and see if there's actually a report that they want to file.
2: Yeah.
1: He's going to check the area and check the liquor store.

0: actually may have them right here on the cell phone on yeah, he's walking towards me. I got the female here at Southwest 9th and Watchers.
1: Southwest 9th and Watchers, okay.
0: The female in with flip flops and a male with gray shirt, jean shorts, walking southbound, and another male with him too in a white t-shirt.
1: 231 Adam.
2: Yeah, I'm dressed.
1: All right.

0: D10 now.
1: D10, Adam.
0: Southwest 9th and Marion, Mexican food store.
1: Southwest 9th and Marion, copy.
0: D10 out.
1: Hey, go ahead. I didn't mean to call you. It was 2:30, Adam.
0: Yeah, no problem. It's 33rd University. I'm going to be out with the trespasser. It's going to be a homeless encounter and all of eyes on it.
1: 33rd University, copy.

0: 243, Adam.
1: 43, Adam.
0: 244, Adam.
2: 44, Adam.
0: 243, Adam. 244, Adam. 60 University. 60 University. Check on a person down on the west side of the road. The caller thought maybe this person's having a medical issue, but he didn't want to go check and see if that was the case.
1: 43, Adam. All advised.
0: 244, Adam.
2: Adam.

0: 243, Adam. I see now there's a dispute also up at 601 University at the McDonald's. I don't know if that's going to be related or not. I'll have 244, Adam, start up that way. 244, Adam.
1: Direct.
0: At the McDonald's, they're supposed to be at the manager. He said there's homeless people inside causing problems.
2: 246, Adam.
0: Go ahead.
2: For a few man, we'll head up there and deal with whatever's going on.
0: Okay, you're at two man, did you say? Yep, I see now. Okay. .244, I'm your back in again.
2: Okay.
0: And 243 Adam, you can disregard 246 Adam. The two man's going to take care of all that. Take care of everything up there.
2: Copy.
0: .659.
2: .617, I advised. Back to service.
0: Copy.

0: 208 Adam. This is Rear 208 Adam. 210 Adam.
1: Yeah.
0: 210 Adam, 3800 block of West Side 235, 3800 block of West Side 235. It was Cynthiana Blue Ford Escape. She's eastbound right before the exit, and she has a stalled vehicle.
1: Got it.
0: 7 o'clock. /243 Adam.
2: Good.
0: 101 East 6, mute the Wade River, several illegal parkers.
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0: 222 MDP.
1: 222, Adam.
0: This guy's wheelchair bound, so medics are going to transport him up to the ER. I'll be assisted.
1: Copy.

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0: Tucson, Adam.
1: Pete James, this is Tiger, my assistant.
0: Copy.

0: 030. Regarding that alarm, was the delivery driver still there?
1: No, the delivery driver's not there anymore. Olivia, the general manager, she just wants somebody to walk through the building with her because the door's still open. She's not there yet. It'll be about 20 minutes before she gets there. She just wants someone to go through with her.
0: Copy.
1: Do you guys want to head up there, or do you want me to send a one-man on it?
0: No, we can take it.
1: Okay, I'll put you on it. Like I said, it might be 20 minutes before she gets there, though.
0: Yeah, we'll clear it again and wait for it.
1: Copy.

0: 203 Adam DP.
1: 203 Adam.
0: Yeah, it's filled by the livery driver. We talked to the 17, and we're all good on our end, so we'll be in service.
1: Copy.

0: 246-0.
1: Good.
0: 705 Buchanan, 705 Buchanan on a suspicious vehicle. Caller said there's a black short bus parked next to the house with people sleeping inside.
1: Yeah,

Eastbound cars broadcast to reckless driver from East 29th and Euclid. Last seen southbound, 2009 Honda. CRV, green color, dealer plates. High speeds and reckless driving. Also went into oncoming traffic at one point. Broadcast time 7:25.

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0: 3620 Twana Drive. 3620 Twana Drive. Assistant medics on the unknown problem. They said there's a color, says there's a white male with all bloody long hair not moving on the balcony. In a chair on the east side of the second floor. Caller's going to be the Amazon driver.
1: Howdy.

0: 234,
1: Adam.
0: 234, Adam.
1: 232, Adam. Southeast 18th in Lacona. Southeast 18th in Lacona. Beyond suspicious persons. White male, green hooded sweatshirt, baggy jeans. Caller said that she passed him. She looked like he was case of the area. She got a bad feeling when she went by. Two 34, Adam. I'll take your advice. 32, Adam, you're in.
2: Copy.
1: Eastside cars. Medics are en route to the 1300 block East 24th on a sick person. Southside cars. FD's en route to the 2000 block Meadow Court on a full assist. 732.

0: Still three, Adam. Or 201, Adam. Neither of you got an ETA. PD's asking.
1: Adam, I'm here. The apartment door is secured, so just trying to gain access to him.
0: Copy. Fire department said that you guys need to respond. Response 3, I'll let them know that you're there trying to get in the apartment.

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1: 203 Adam.
0: Can you get a hold of management or maintenance to try to get a key for this apartment door?
1: Copy.

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1: 203 Adam.
0: 203 Adam.
1: Can you give us a case out here? We'll take CSI for a handgun.
0: Case number is 20908.
1: 20908. Copy. It appears to be self-inflicted.
0: Copy. Dispatch, where are
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2: Loading up, I'll be en route.
0: Copy. 501. 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
1: I didn't. What do you have?
0: Amazon driver called in a male all bloody on a balcony on the second floor. He got out there. Looks like it's self-inflicted gunshot.
1: Thank you.
0: Two ten Adam. First of all, I can barely hear you. 3211 30th. Building and apartments in

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1: Good.
0: 1905 East Bell. 1905 East Bell. Assistant medics on a possible vehicle extrication. Looks like possibly somebody stuck under a car.
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0: I'm UGO, and I'll take that for 32, Adam.
1: Copy, 32, Adam.
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1: 234, Adam.
0: Yeah, this guy is wedged between two vehicles right now. He's alert, conscious, and breathing. Might have some, looks like there's blood coming from his head a little bit, but he's alert.
1: Copy.

0: Good to know.
1: Good to know.
0: Big case.
1: Two zero nine zero nine.
0: Thanks.

0: Joel and Adam.
1: Joel and Adam.
0: Could you have someone from Persons call my cell phone, please?
1: Copy. Anybody from Persons on the air right now?
2: 720. Who needs to call?
1: Delaney.
2: Okay. Is this about the suicide?
1: Yes.

0: 203, Adam.
1: 203, Adam.
0: I don't know if we did, but can you start the ME?
1: Copy, we'll call him.

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1: 201 Adam.
0: Can you tell me what apartment number that is for the ME?
1: 13.
0: Copy, thank you.

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0: Assist FD 1400 Second Avenue, 1400 Second Avenue. 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
0: 2:31, Adam.
2: Go ahead.
0: Well, cars 1111 East Army Post. 1111 East Army Post, South Ridge on a trespass dispute. Meet with Jeff in a red Dodge Ram. He's got two homeless people in the woods on the northwest end of the property. They want him trespassed.
2: Copy.

0: 501. Just letting you know, I got a head trespass subpoena over the time, only one car in.
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0: I can handle that trespasser at Polk County River, please. And all of eyes on it.
1: Okay.

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1: Go ahead.
0: 230, Adam. I gotta bounce you guys off that. I got a B&E not checked. 4910 Southeast 14th. 4910 Southeast 14th at BMO Bank. Meet with Jose. Says they did an exterior check before the bank opens and notice one of the back doors is propped open.
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1: Okay, 203
2: Adam.
0: We'll take ARL for a brown cat.
2: Okay. Copy, dispatch animal control. We're going to need you at 3620 Tawana Drive. 3620 Tawana Drive on this suicide to take control of a cat.
0: I only got a part of the system. I'll get it soon. I'll just phone message.
2: Okay.

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1: Des Moines.
0: 1404 Des Moines. McDonald's. Be on a PDA. They pulled into the parking lot here at the Black Fusion and a gray GMC Yukon.
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1: Yeah, she's over there. 203 Adams, she's on the phone.

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1: 502.
0: If you got a call on a stalled about the 1400 block of William Street, I checked on him. He's got help coming.
1: Copy.

0: 208 Adam DP.
1: 208 Adam.
0: I've been disregarded here by fire medics. And then there's another homeless encounter here on, is it 21st, or I can take that one.
1: The one on 24th?
0: Yeah, that one. You give me that one.
1: Copy.

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1: 210 Adam.
0: Advise alignment.
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0: 210, Adam.
1: 210, Adam.
0: Like 50th and Douglas, 50th and Douglas. We got a call on a hit and run just occurred. We told Waterworks, we've given them a call, said that, I think they've been telling them that it was a water main break, but it looks like a hydrant might have got knocked over.
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0: 203 Adam, what's our case number out here?
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0: 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It's probably a water main break in the rail descent barricades to block off two lanes. It's flooded.
1: Yeah, waterworks should be en route up there. I just wanted to make sure it wasn't a hit and run.
0: Yep, not a hit and run.
1: Copy.

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1: I can wait.
0: Copy, 503.
1: Go ahead, sir.
0: Got a trespass dispute over the time and a theft. Yeah, just trespass dispute over the time.
1: Copy. I read all the holy chips. 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Thank you, sir.
0: Copy, thanks.

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0: 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That's in my beat.
1: Copy. Okay. Eastside cars, medics around 1200 block, East 35th Court, off all, 832.

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1: 12-3 Adam.
0: Clear as a sentence on this. 201 will still be on. We can take that car for the wagon.
1: 261. Direct.

0: 210, Adam.
1: 210, Adam.
0: Keep opening back on that.
2: Well, Trigger Nutrip actually for flooding. It's gonna be 4,800 block of Douglas roadways popping up through this water. We're gonna have to block it off both ways, east and west. So you can see some barricades out here, and then put a trip up there for the guards. Let them know about this roadway issue as well.
1: Okay, so the 4,800 block of Douglas, the road's coming up?
2: Yep. In the eastbound lanes, large piece of concrete just popped up.
1: Copy.

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1: Copy.

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1: Alright. 231 Adam.
0: This is going to check okay. You can probably put us on dispute, trespass at Suffrage.
1: Copy.

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0: I advise the pastor here and all the homeless guys were GOA. I'll be in service.
1: Copy.

0: Air 2.
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0: 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Yeah,

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0: Copy.

232, Adam. 232, Adam. 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Trip number is T's and Tom, 2601-32776. Happy Thanksgiving.

0: 503.
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0: Negative.
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0: Got it.

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Good. Make 2600 Southwest 9th. 2600 Southwest 9th. Lincoln High School, I'm an incomplete. And that wireless 911 call from outside of the school on the northwest side, south of Bell, there was an open line with yelling in the background. A callback male answered said it was a butt dial. There was a female, sounded out of breath, was heard in the background saying it wasn't. No answer on the second callback.

0: 503.
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0: Clear UTL here, and then regarding the parking complaints near Roosevelt, I think what we did last year was we had school board patrol take care of it, and or the cadet, if they're available.
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0: 231 Adam.
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0: We're going to need two case numbers for two individuals being arrested for trespass.
1: First case number is 20915. 20915. Second one's 916. 916.
0: Copy.

0: 203, Adam. Like 1152 21st, 1152 21st, apartment number 5 on a dispute. Caller was Jeff Morgan. Neighbor called him and said the landlord is inside the apartment changing his locks. Say that he was burglarizing the apartment.
1: Okay, I see you're hurt.
2: Abby.
0: Right. 222, Adam.
2: Go ahead.
0: 223, Adam.
2: 223,
0: yeah. Both cars make second in Holcomb. Second in Holcomb. Be a PI accident with a car on its top. Possibly people trapped in the car.
2: Copy.

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1: 20917.
0: Copy. Two thirty one, Adam.
2: We'll need the wagon for an adult male and an adult female. We'll be in the parking lot of 6411 Southeast 5th, the Lutheran Church.
1: 261. We're going to need you at 6411 Southeast 5th for a male and a female.
3: Yeah.

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1: Go ahead.
0: Trip canceled, you're in.
1: Got it.
2: Five oh three DP. 503. Located on our vehicle to move.

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1: 246 Adam.
2: You guys got anything further on this?
1: Negative.
0: Copy. We were assisted by 5139. Were you tailing anything out here? 10-8.
1: Copy.

0: G27.
1: Go ahead. G22, Adam, go ahead.
0: Can I get a case number and start crowd cell, please? We're going to have to flip this vehicle back over. Private.
1: Copy, your case number is going to be 20918, 20918.
0: Copy.

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1: 10 Adam.
0: Would you mind getting hold of Sergeant Parisic, just to let him know that Douglas from Sherman Boulevard 250th is going to be shut down for quite some time due to the flooding and needing road repairs?
1: Copy.
2: 645. Just push that information out. Thank you very much.
1: Copy.

0: Anybody west? Break for a person down at MLK University.
1: Joy Adams.
0: Joy Adams.
1: I haven't made mine yet.
0: All right, I'll bounce you back.
2: You can take that.
0: Okay, you're going to take it before you go to the theft, or to the dispute?
2: Yeah, that one can wait.
0: All right, hey, Adam, I'll put you back on your harassment report.

0: 210, Adam.
1: 210, Adam.
0: I was wondering if you could get a hold of City Yard and see if they can expedite. We're also going to need a little bit more barricades, so in total, at the block, three lanes both ways on Douglas, and then two other streets, north-south streets, one barricade for those would probably be fine, so a total of at least eight barricades.
1: Okay, is Waterworks up there yet?
0: Yeah, there's a bunch of them.
1: Now, City Yards told us that Waterworks takes care of all of that stuff, so we'll call them back and let them know.
0: All right, doesn't appear like they're getting on the ball. I'll go talk to somebody.
1: Westside cars, medics are en route to the 1800 block of Forest on an unconscious person. And Central cars, medics are en route to South Union and Broad on a breathing problem. 917.

0: 210 Adam. So, Adam. The Warlord says Bonnie's coming out. They ordered it. But they're going to take quite some time, so let's just have City Yards come out here in the meantime. So, and give me back a service and on another call.
1: Yeah, we told them.
0: Thank you much.
1: Air 2.
2: My computer's not working again. Can you send me the battery up? I can see it as yet. Click on it. I can't do anything else with it.
1: You said the bat trip?
0: That sounds important.
1: Okay. I've still got that cruelty and injured on the screen.
2: Right. There you go. Can't do anything else. So send me the bat. Almost there. And I'll call up and get the rest up from you because, again, my computer's not working for the second day in a row.
1: Okay.

0: 203 Adam, do you see?
1: 203 Adam.
0: We woke her up and set her up. We'll be back on the dispute.
1: Copy. Westside, or Eastside Cars, medics turn around for the 4100 block of Broadway, all sick person, 922. 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

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Copy, thank you.

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1: Go ahead.
0: I got an unknown problem with the language barrier. Only one car in.
1: Copy. Put me on it with them.
0: All right, 32, Adam.
2: 495.
0: 32, Adam, go ahead. 503, 232, Adam, make 6620, Southeast 5th, 6620, Southeast 5th. No, no problem with the language barrier. We're trying to get language line on the phone with us to try and figure out what's going on. The mail said he had an emergency.
1: Got it.
0: Copy, Flora McKinley. And both cars updated address. It's 6660 Southeast 5th.
1: Got it.
0: 495.
2: Can I get a case number for a found property on 8th and Cherry?

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1: Copy, thank you.
0: Eastside car, if these are out to the 1300 block, East 33rd, on a public assist, 927.

0: 503 Charlie.
1: That's him.
0: 232 Adam.
2: Good.
0: After speaking with him on the language line, he doesn't need power assistance. He needs a phone number. You're in service.
2: Copy.
0: Westside Cars, medics are around to the 3900 block of Franklin on an unknown problem. 929.

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1: Go ahead.
0: I've got an unknown problem, medical problem on the west side, nobody need to go, and I just now have a person down, nobody need to go.
1: Well, if you have to.
0: 246 Adam.
2: Good.
0: I'm already guys west for this person down, 102 45th, Ashworth Pool on the bike trail. South of the pool, about 100 yards, there's an older male on a three-wheel bicycle that's down. Charlie.

0: 261. 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
1: Copy, I'll straighten her out. 232, Adam. 232, Adam. Take the speed of the 33, boys. Copy.

0: 243 Adam, stand by a minute. 223 Adam, I'm going to borrow your West for this unknown problem, medical. 3907 Franklin.
1: Copy.
0: 243 Adam.
2: Can I get a case number, please?
0: Case number is 20920.
2: Got it, thank you.
0: Adam.
1: Go ahead.
0: 244 Adam.
2: Okay.
0: Both cars make 1200 Pleasant. I have a Methodist on a PI accident. Car versus pedestrian. It'll be near the John Stoddard Center.
1: Copy.

0: 232, Adam. 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Sounds like they might be separated.
1: I'll be a good still bite. Thank you.

0: Simple Cars, broadcast of Reckless Driver, East 14th and Walker. East 14th and Walker. The black Ford driving recklessly in the area. Several students in the car. 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

0: 223, Adam.
1: Go ahead.
0: Do you have anything further on this?
1: Oh, we still got him on the phone. He's trying. They're trying to get into him. I guess medics are there.
0: Copy. They're going in through a side window right now.
1: Copy.

0: Jó, én elárom.
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0: Case number, please.
1: 8 out of your case number is going to be 20922. 20922.

0: still a three, Adam. 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Do you want me to hold it for you guys?
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1: 203 Adam.
0: I apologize. Can we get a trip number one more time?
1: T is in Tom. 2601327 91.

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1: Yeah, that's 609 Boulder DHS for a follow up.
0: Copy.

0: Anybody want to break for a priority one mental trip?
1: 223, Adam. My assistant. I'm still over here. I can go.
0: Alright, 23 Adam, stand by. Care 5.
2: Care 5.
0: 3226 University, 3226 University at the Impact Community Center on a mental problem. Staff caller, they got a female named Stacy yelling and screaming for no reason, being belligerent, and was throwing chairs.
1: Yeah.

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You can go South Union Watch Chris with Charles Union Zebra 692. All those.

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1: 203 Adam.
0: She's out of the roadway now. I thought we'd get called back on her though. We can assist on that mental.
1: Alright, 23 Adam.
0: Go ahead.
1: 203 Adam said they can assist on the mental unless you're already there.
0: I am made it.
1: Alright, I'll put them on it. You can be in.
0: Copy, thanks.

0: 201, Adam.
1: 201, Adam.
0: There's a update with a neighbor there in that same building that heard a gunshot.
2: Okay.
0: Last night.
1: Okay, I'll still hear on me with him.

0: 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Your trip canceled. They already took them to the RL.
1: Fantastic. 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

0: 203
1: 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Just want her checked on. 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
0: Copy, care 5.
2: Care 5, direct.
0: 749.
2: Can you show me clear that address?
0: Copy. Six Adam. 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
0: 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Give us the suspicious in the 6.
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0: 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I'm reading problems, 1004.
1: T-61.
0: Go ahead.
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0: 210, Adam.
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0: Can you put me out at East 2nd in Des Moines on a, we'll call it a dispute? I don't need back at the present.
1: Copy.

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1: Sorry, I'll take that advice.
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2: Two or three out. So I'm looking at 1409 second place. 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

0: 246 Adam, PP. 246 Adam. 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We'll be 10-8.
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0: Assisted by 503. Accident case mate,
1: copy. Copy, 34 Adam, make 3941 Southeast 14th. 3941 Southeast 14th. QT, be on a theft report, meet with Joey. He'll be staying out front.
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0: 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We'll be in service.
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0: Wagon for female, crow for an inbound, please.
1: 261. Have you had the South Union watchers for one female?
0: Hit it.
1: Two

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0: Southeast 14th and Harriet. Southeast 14th and Harriet on a PDA for a red Honda CRV and a gray Honda Accord.
1: Got it.

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0: Advise their GOA onto the theft report that's holding.
1: Copy.

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1: What?
0: Iowa City's not extraditing.
1: Okay, thank you.

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1: 20926, again 20926.
0: Thanks.

0: 346
1: 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Can we get a case number, please, outside 1?
0: 20927, again 20927.
1: Have a nice day.

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1: 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Are there any others?
0: Stand by, 246 Adam.
1: Go ahead.
0: You want the wagon to start that way?
1: Yeah, it's fine. Rose.
0: Copy, 261.
1: I didn't catch that.
0: I'll have you start to 210 Walnut. 210 Walnut, Suite 101. That's where 246 Adam has been at.
1: Okay.
0: 203 Adam.
1: Good.
0: 10th and Forest. 10th and Forest for suspicious activity for a black male that's shirtless, wearing black pants, walking westbound, opening up fire hydrants with pliers. There's water everywhere.
1: Yeah.

0: 5263.
1: 5263.
0: Could you log me out up there? I think somebody had logged me in as 5363.
1: Have you need logged on?
0: Logged out, please.
1: Okay.
2: 224 Adam.
1: 224 Adam.
2: Jeez, come please.
1: 20928, again, 20928.
2: Copy.
1: Five oh three.
3: Yeah, if you get and go, South Union, watch this. Someone just approached me speaking Spanish, I'll advise.
1: Copy.
0: 243 Adam.
1: 243 Adam.
0: Can I get a case number, please?
1: Again, 20929.
0: Copy, thank you.

0: 503.
1: Have anybody on the street that speaks Spanish?
0: Any Spanish-speaking officer on the air? -503 Charlie, negative.
1: 503, I'll figure it out.
0: Heavy. Any cars west that can assist 2A Adam on a suspicious person with a weapon at 2932 Brattleboro Avenue? Any Westside car to assist 2A Adam on a suspicious person with a weapon, 2932 Brattleboro Avenue.
2: 203 Adam, we have a van ours, we can take that.
0: Copy. 203 Adam, again, it's 2932 Brattleboro on a suspicious person with a weapon. The black male, approximately 35 to 40 years old, no shirt, black or gray shorts, who rode by on a skateboard. He said he had a long gun and possibly a rifle in his right hand, last seen northbound on 29th.
2: Copy. Did he make any threats, or did you just happen to see him when he was passing by?
0: He was just going on a skateboard and didn't interact with her at all.
2: Copy.
0: 502 Charlie.
3: 502.
0: Can you call in for Carmen?

0: AUS psychosis 2A adult on a person down, 19th and University.
1: 3 Adam, that's the same one we dealt with. She checks okay.
2: RMA.
0: Happy 2A Adam, you can just record.

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1: Copy.

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0: 3945 39th Street on a half dispute. You'll meet with Michael.
1: Okay.
0: T23 Adam.
1: Good.
0: Putting you on a trip, if you want to call in for Carmen first,

203. We just got another call at 1300 block of Key Away for a similar description of a male going southbound on northbound lanes on a skateboard with a gun in his hands with no shirt, but they said it's a white male. Try to clarify on that.

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1: 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They're working through language link.

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0: He said send another car.
1: Nope, unit 32 will be here. I'll be 10-8.
0: Copy.

0: 247 Adam VP.
1: 247 Adam.
0: Advised. And then did you have a call go out on Keo close to that?
1: Yeah, it's pretty similar to 203 Adam's trip for a white male, no shirt, tan pants, riding a skateboard with a gun in his hands. He was last seen southbound in the northbound lanes at the 1300 block of Keo.
0: Maybe I can look around for a little bit.
1: Copy. Any other central car to assist 247, Adam?
2: 203, Adam. We're in the area, too.
1: Copy.

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1: Good.
0: Not sure if you're direct on the last comment in your trip, but the caller wanted to meet in a black Nissan Rogue near Rattleboro.
1: Yeah, we copy that. We're checking the area here since he's on the move and there's no victim. But if she still wants to meet, we can pivot and go talk to her.
0: Copy. Five O one Charlie.
2: 5-1.
0: Just making sure you were direct with that suspicious person with a weapon trip. That's 203 items on their UTL so far.
2: Copy, just keep me advised.
0: Copy.

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1: 232 Adam.
0: You can clear me from arrest off the traffic stop and put me on the trip that 503 was on, ended up being a hit-and-run report.
1: Copy.

0: 230 Adam, did you have traffic?
1: 230 Adam, yes. Go ahead.
0: I was just checking to see if you had traffic.
1: Yeah, I get a chance to get the info out, but could you bill me a trip for East King, 1800 East King, for some unknown problem or issues that requested because of language interpretation? I've been requested there.
0: Copy, do you want a second unit that way?
1: No, unless you speak Laos, I'll advise on it.
0: Copy.
2: Two sixty-one.
0: Got
2: the one central, we're in Ross County.
0: Copy.

0: 504 Charlie. Just making sure you're direct on the sheriff's at 203 Adam and 247 Adam are on your keel.
1: Got it.

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1: Gear 5.
0: 205 East Porter. 205 East Porter on a welfare check. He'll be checking on a David Vincent. His nurse has been trying to contact him and there's no answer.
1: Copy.

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1: 247 Adam.
0: You can check with 3 Adam, but I've driven up and down the KO a couple times and I'm UTL.
1: 23 Adam.
2: 3 Adam UTL as well, we're heading to be for caller.
1: Copy 247 Adam, I'll show you back in.
0: Okay.
1: 244 Adam.
0: Here too. Okay.
1: And 247 Adam.
0: Go ahead.
1: 601 Southwest 9th. At Premier Business Solutions for a dispute. You'll meet with Irene. A coworker that she has an NCO against is at this location.
2: Copy.
0: Copy.
1: AR2.
3: Sorry about that. Can you use case number, please?
1: 20932. Again, 20932.

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0: And 225 Adam.
2: 25 Adam.
0: 2456 East Grand. 2456 East Grand. For a dispute, you'll meet with Dario. He's with a repo company, and the owners of the vehicle are giving him issues.

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1: 203 on.
0: Revised 17 here, clear route 1. And again, clear that person down. She checks okay. And we'll take that suspicious.
1: Copy.

0: Any east side car that can assist 221 Adam on a suicide threat, 2206 East 15th.
1: Let's see how I can go.
0: Copy, 221 Adam and 502 Charlie. Again, it's 2206 East 15th, 2206 East 15th Street on a suicide threat. You'll be checking on a Dylan Bowman. He's a 21-year-old male. He's been texting and friends saying he loves them and he won't answer his phone now. They think he may own some shotguns. He currently is here alone. His roommate's gone.
1: That's your copy. Yeah, I mean.

0: Houston Adam. Sent you a lost property report trip.
1: Obviously.

0: 208 out of DC.
1: 208, Adam.
0: I advised this gentleman the best I could in service.
1: Copy.
2: Two oh three,
0: Adam.
2: Your UTL on this guy, but we did see a waterworks truck on the same block, so probably related in service.
1: Copy. Westside cars, medics are out to 3721 Grand. I'm breathing issue 05 at 1100.

0: 31.
1: 32-1.
0: Can I get a case number for harassment?
1: Do you want this dispute trip at East 2nd in Des Moines?
0: Yes.
1: 20933, again, 20933.

0: Any east side car that can brake for a welfare check, 2721 Des Moines.
1: T21 Adam. Don't think he's fine, has no plans to harm himself. We're both back in. Bingo.
0: Copy, 502 Charlie, you're gonna go to?
2: Yeah, it goes well.
1: It goes well.
2: See if, Volt Crash is available.
0: NC5.
3: Go ahead.
0: 221 Adam, 502 Charlie, and NC5 will have you go to 2721 Des Moines, 2721 Des Moines on a welfare check to check on a John Lockshaw, 71-year-old male that called patient healthcare's support group and said that he's waiting on his medication and that his life is not worth living at all. And he said he suffers from depression.
3: Copy.

0: 223 Adam, do you do?
1: 223 Adam.
0: We got this gentleman dropped off from jail. We can take that welfare at 26.
1: Copy. Any Southside car that can brake for a theft in progress, 6025 Southeast 14th at the Dollar Tree.
2: Two forty-seven, Adam. Can I get a case number?
1: 20934. Again, 20934.
0: 246, Adam.
1: 246, Adam.
0: Increase from arrest. We're at Southwest Parking Watchers. We can take that. That's in progress.
1: Copy. Just letting you know, it's staff calling in. They have two people in the store taking things. One's a white male with a bowl cut, blonde hair, tan hoodie, dark or dirty white pants and a white backpack, and the second is a white female wearing a light green traffic vest and black shorts.
0: Copy that.
3: Take a case number.
1: 20935, again, 20935.
3: Thanks.
0: 243, Adam.
1: 243, Adam.
0: Could you give the 1017 a call, see where they're at?
1: Copy. 203, Adam.
0: Good.
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0: Copy.

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1: Go ahead.
0: He's at 8th and Grand. There's an office there at the northeast corner of the building.
1: Copy.

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0: 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But someone named Matt just called in and said he's a locksmith. And he's on Facebook.

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1: 234 Adam.
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1: Copy. Do you want another unit?
0: No, ma'am. I'll take it in the 5.

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0: Indiana calls, you have to answer the door.
1: Copy.
0: Got signs up saying it's hard of hearing, it's hard for him to hear the door.
1: Copy.

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0: You can clear me advised on this one, and I'm rolling up to that PDA on South Union, so I'll take care of that.
1: Copy. Any Westside car, this is 280 Adam on a, and medics on a psychiatric trip at 2326 Euclid.
2: 201 Adam.
1: 201 Adam.
2: Yeah, I can show her the case, I can go.
1: Copy. Both cars again, it's 2326 Euclid. To assist medics on a psychiatric trip, we'll be meeting with Sean. There's a white male with spiky hair named JD. Went to the thrift store, said he can be violent, but right now he is calm.
2: Copy. I'll advise on it. Disregard the aid.
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2: 231 Adam.
1: 231 Adam.
2: Yeah, I'm on this welfare with Care 5. We have some family here, and they're concerned for this gentleman's welfare inside as well. We're going to probably need a locksmith sent this way.
1: Copy.
0: Five or two DP.
1: 502.
0: He's just having some issues with his phone. No problem here. We're 10-8.
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0: 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Can you assist 234 Adam at 3215 East Southeast 14th on this mental problem?
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0: Two thirty-one Adam.
3: Go ahead.
0: 10-minute ETA for the locksmith.
3: Copy, appreciate it.
0: Eastside cars medics are going to 3419 East 39th and Avenue Diamond Pain and 3800 block of East Douglas for a hemorrhage. They'll advise 1130.
3: 224 Adam.
0: 224 Adam.
3: One's over.
0: Copy. Two oh three Adam.
2: Go ahead.
0: We got another call on that female at 19th and University. 19th and University. She's still in the median sleeping. That they say some of her clothes are missing.
2: I mean,

0: 243 Adam.
1: 243 Adam.
0: Can I get a case number, please?
1: 20937. Again, 20937.
0: Okay, thanks.
1: Central Cars, fires in R2, 430 grand on a lift assist ball, advised at 1131.
2: This was over some parking issues among the neighbors. I went ahead to issue a citation for a one-way parker on a two-way street for non-mover. I advise that we need service.
1: Copy. 230 Adam. I'll have you start towards 5015 Southwest 9th. 5015 Southwest 9th. Unit 59 in Building C is in Charles for a half domestic. Can you agree in?
2: Copy.

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1: Okay.
0: Sent you a message, Trip.
1: Yeah.

0: 221, Adam.
1: East Euclid.
0: 1424 East Euclid. At the QT for a theft report, it'll be meeting with Devontae outside.
1: Yeah.
0: Central Cars Medic, turn up to 555 Fifth Avenue on a fall. They'll advise 1135.

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1: 2209 MLK, on a staff report, you'll meet with Beverly.
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0: Sixty-one.
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0: 501 Charlie.
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0: 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They don't dispute this at the time. No president.
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0: 243 Adam.
1: 43 Adam.
0: I'll have you go to the PD lobby for a harassment report. You'll meet with Jalen.
1: Copy. All right.
0: 223 Adam.
1: Good.
0: 3320 East 35th to assist with DHS. They have a 15-minute ETA.

0: 261.
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0: Copy.

0: 210, Adam.
1: 210, Adam.
0: I'll take the case number.
1: 20939. Again, 20939.
2: Thanks.

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1: 221 Adam.
0: Case number for theft.
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0: 20940, copy, thank you.

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1: Copy.

0: ชื่อทุเรียนดีสิ
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0: The court paper shows that he has every right to contact his daughter. I advise no violation committed here. I'll be in service and I'd like to get a signal for, please.
1: Copy.

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0: Hey, can you roll medics this way? 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Alright.
1: Copy.

0: 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Can you assign a case number?
1: Stand by. Adam, your case number is 20942, again 20942.

0: 246, Adam. Have you got 1101 Crocker, 1101 Crocker Street, for a dispute? 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They have a tenant in apartment 214 that left a note telling the caller he's going to hang her and her coworkers.
1: Copy.

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0: 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Starting mileage is 7.
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2: 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I'll figure something out.
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0: 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Leave a lunch open.
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1: Copy.

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1: 497.
0: 497.
1: Are you citywide today?
2: Yep.
1: Can you assist 234 Adam at 3215 Southeast 14th? He has a bike there.
2: Was he looking for the Ranger by any chance?
1: Yeah.
2: Unfortunately, I don't have the Ranger. It's at Central right now.
1: Copy. 234 Adam.
0: Copy. I'll go back to the drawing board. Thanks.
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0: 480, where's that unit at that's needed by truck?
1: It's 234 Adam at 3215 Southeast 14th.
0: Okay, 497, maybe at the traffic unit.
1: Copy, 487.
2: Go ahead.
0: No, 497, the cadet.
1: Copy, 497.
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1: Romeo.
0: We have a mental at 4201 Fleur. That's at the time. No South Prison.
1: Copy. I read that. Is that something the care team could respond to? It appeared that the juvenile's parent wasn't trying to pick him up.
0: Yeah, they probably could. They're just on a trip right now.
2: Six. I didn't read it. Is it something pressing?
3: Two 46 out.
0: 606 standby. 246 out.
3: Case number, wagon, male, aggravated, please.
0: Copy. Case number 20943. Again, 20943. 261.
3: 61. We're direct.
0: Copy.
3: 46, I'm seeing the wagon come through the north entrance.
0: Copy, 261 to approach from the north entrance.
3: Will do.
0: Unit calling?
4: 485.
0: 485.
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0: any Eastside car that can brake for a PI 2535 Hubble for a pedestrian hit by a car. Now it's a hit and run.
1: 25 Adam.
0: 225 Adam.
1: I haven't made my trip. I can head to that.
0: Copy. Then you'll be meeting a female at 2535 Hubble at the U-Haul. She was hit by a blue Chevy Cavalier. Actually, correction, it's black. Partial plate is 674. It occurred at East 26th and Uni. Last seen westbound.
1: Copy. Two oh three Adam. Clears with an arrest of the insurers.
0: Copy. Six oh six.
2: Go ahead.
0: Reference that mental south. It's pretty lengthy, but it sounds like a dispute between the school and the parents and if someone else involved trying to take a child that has some mental health problems to McDonald's.
2: Are we sure that's a mental or is that going to be a dispute?
0: We have it as a mental just because the child has some mental health problems and it's the dispute concerning that, I guess.
2: Oh, okay. Yeah, you can leave it on the board. I'll get to it next.
0: Copy, thank you.

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1: 480.
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2: Adam. 234,
1: Adam. Yeah, you can just hear, I was just telling 480 that that's who he's meeting with.
2: Copy.
0: Alright, we're here. We're going to need him to tell us what we're doing here.
1: 234.
2: Can I get him on a clear channel, please?
1: Channel 3.
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1: This wasn't a hit and run in both parties exchange, so I'll be 10-8, and I'm right next to that mental on floor all those.
0: Copy.

0: MC5. I got to the COC and they recommended ER, so I'm transporting one to the ER. Starting mileage is 13, just down the street to Brabant.
1: Copy.

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1: 225 Adam.
0: Can I get a case number for a hit and run?
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0: Copy, and she declines any medical.
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0: 1331 Idaho, 1331 Idaho, the Rose for a theft report. You'll meet with Tara. She's staff there. She said a white or Hispanic male took a leaf blower and was last seen westbound on Garfield.
1: Okay. I was just about to pull up to that LMB. Is it still holding?
0: Copy, I'll show you on that instead.
2: I'll advise on that accident really fast and then start towards that suicide threat.
0: Copy, reference the suicide threat. We're still waiting on an apartment number.
2: Copy.

0: Kill 5 advised and assisted. We left the officer there. We are back in service.
1: Copy.

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1: 224 Adam.
0: He's going to relocate. I'll be 10-8 from this. I'll take that suspicious person on Broadway and advise.
1: Copy.
2: 606.
1: 606.
2: Could you give my 1017 a call and let them know that I'm outside knocking?
1: Hey. T24 Adam.
0: 24 Adam.
1: Just letting you know, reference the Broadway trip. The Detective Gampo is trying to call the female right now. She's going to let us know if we need to go or not.
0: Copy.

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1: I'll be 10-8.
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0: 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Can you go to channel 2?
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0: 261.
1: 261.
0: Picked up one 1101 Crocker, we're in Apple County.
1: Copy.

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1: Okay, I can start that way. If something else comes in, I can just divert somewhere else if needed.
0: Copy.

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0: 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They have her. 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So that checks okay. Transfer signal 4.
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1: Two zero nine four five. Again, 20945.

0: 203 out of...
1: Right.
0: 1548 20th place on a dispute. You meet with Rodney. Reference to Jenna Henry Sanchez that was here. And there's a no contact order in place. She's currently walking southbound. She's a 35 to 40 year old female wearing a white shirt, gold pants.
2: Go ahead.
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1: Negative, we're still waiting on our permit number.
0: Copy. I'll take care of that abandon really fast.
1: Copy.
2: 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We'll be back in.
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0: You're five.
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0: 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Is he willing? Do we know if he's willing to go?
1: Stand by, the call taker's on the phone.
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1: 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They're requesting assistance at 5608 Southwest 9th, room 203, med B. They're requesting PD because they've had issues with this male subject in the past.
0: Copy.
2: Copy.

0: 2:30 Adam and 2:34 Adam, you're both back in, and 2:34 Adam, I'll show you a meal.
1: Copy.
2: Copy. Two forty-seven, Adam. Can you show me 10-8, please?
0: Copy. 91-2 says 247 Adam on a dispute with a weapon. 701 Loomis. Any central car that can assist 247 Adam? 243 Adam.
3: Show me advise. I can go.
0: Copy. 247 Adam and 243 Adam. Again, 701 Loomis. 701 Loomis for a dispute with a weapon. Caller says there's a dispute between a male and a female, and the female made a mention of a gun, but the caller never saw one. Female was taking her vehicle off jacks and said the male did damage to it. She's wearing a white or a red tank top. She's associated with a white Toyota four-door. She went northbound on Southwest 9th. The male's going to be inside of this address.
3: Copy.
2: Copy.

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0: Just making sure you're aware of this dispute with a weapon at 701 Loomis.

0: 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It's going to be in the parking lot for a white GMC versus a black Chevy Trailblazer.
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0: 34th and Urbandale. 34th and Urbandale on a PDA for a maroon Chevy Silverado versus a black Nissan Pathfinder.
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2: Go ahead.
0: 5301 Harwood, 5301 Harwood, to assist medics on a psychiatric issue. There's a veteran here that's having a mental issue, and Officer Betts is on scene and needs assistance. He said, do not come lights and sirens.

0: Any Wi-Fi card who says SD on a residential structure fire, 3519 University?
1: Yeah, Jake.
2: Mount my back.
0: Copy. Again, it's 3519 University for tenants here smelling smoke in the building.
2: Copy.

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1: Good.
0: Can you go to channel 4E reference 30H trip at 5301 Harwood?
1: Yeah, before E's in.
0: Correct.
1: Will do.
0: 308.
1: Line 4.
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0: 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At the time.
1: Hold it.
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1: Go ahead, ma'am.
0: 4845 Merle Hay. 4845 Merle Hay at the Monarch for a trespass. We'll meet with Robert. He wants one male that's on the property that's in room 108. Needs trespass.
1: Copy.
2: Go ahead.
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0: 243 Adam, do you think?
1: 243 Adam.
0: Advise the male half, female half was gone. Also advise the original caller, be 10-8. Do you have a lunch available central?
1: So, yeah.

0: Hey, Erwin.
1: Erwin.
0: We got a cruelty on the screen.
1: Yeah, you can put me on it.
0: Copy. Also, for your information, it looks like it's for a total of 14 animals. Do you want another AR unit that way?
1: I'll check it out, guys.
0: Copy.

in Honda Civic named Enos Mujic that suicidal, said he was going to kill himself by taking pills or alcohol. Again, driving a white 2014 Honda Civic last seen westbound at Meredith on 80. Plate is Paul Robert Lincoln, 646. If located, contact Urbandale PD. And a protest 1347.

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0: 3221 MLK, and a bird report. You'll meet with Cindy in the office.

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0: There's an update in your trip. Can you take a look at it?
1: Yeah, sure.
0: Five oh one, David. Can you also take a look at 308's trip and the recent note?
1: Yeah, I'll be logging in right now, taking a look.
0: Copy.

0: Really?
1: Really?
0: I just read the notes. Once 501 reads them, can you have him make that phone call and then advise us as to what she says? I'll walk back out and let Kane know what's up.
1: Copy. Hi, David, are you there?
2: Yeah, I'm just logging in now.
1: Copy.

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Southeast 14th and East Park, Southeast 14th and East Park for a stalled vehicle in the northbound lanes of Soretta CVs.

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0: 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Unit 108 in Building 2 for a fraud report. 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
0: You're the only car I have west, but if you can assist medics at 1225 Prospect at Prospect Park for an unconscious subject. Third-party caller said that a male with a gazebo fell and hit his head.

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0: 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I'm going to be UTL 10 a.m.
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3036. I'll have you go to 4319 floor at Jersey Mike's, the China. There's a black Toyota Camry in the parking lot that just went through the drive-thru, and the caller said a 2-year-old child was in the back seat, unsecured, no car seat.

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2: Too late, Adam. 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
2: I'll let you know. I don't know yet. We're going in there right now.
1: Copy.

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3: Go ahead.
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0: 324, where are you?
3: I'll be East 19th and East Grand, just north of, in an alleyway to the west, with a unregistered Chevy sedan, one occupant on the bus.
0: Copy, 324 is traffic at East 19th and East Grand, just north of.

0: 345. I'm sending you this PDA in your beat. It's going to be Southeast 5th and East Jackson Avenue. Southeast 5th and East Jackson Avenue. Black SUV and a dark blue SUV.
1: Copy and run. Copy and run.
2: Three thirty-six.
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0: the core one
3: on me on this. Negative. Copy. I'm going to be UGL tonight.
0: Copy.

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1: 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I got 325 here with me.
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2: 203 Adam DP.
0: 203 Adam.
2: K38 were requested. We'll take a lunch.
0: Copy.
1: 346 Adam DP.
0: 346 Adam.
1: We back in with the patients.
0: Copy.

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1: 201 Adam.
0: Case number.
1: Case is 20,951-20951.
0: Thanks.
1: Three twenty-one. I'm sending you this suspicious with a weapon at 1625 East Euclid Avenue, 1625 East Euclid Avenue. Meeting with Devin. Advised that a homeless male wearing a button-down shirt and black pants was making threats toward him with a gun. He's going to be on the corner near the Quick Store.
2: Copy. 332.
0: Can I get my trip number, please?
1: 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Trip number is T as in Tom, 260-132-944.
0: 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Thank you.

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1: Go ahead.
0: Additional updates on that suspicious with the weapon. The problem half is going to be on the corner. The other quicks are in collars in front of 1624 East Euclid. The problem half also has a dog and a bike with him as well.
1: Copy.

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1: Case number is 20,952-20952.
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0: Central Cards, FB and Red, 2921 6th Avenue on an elevator rescue, Bill of Advice, 1432.
1: Three sixty-one. Except one mile central, are there any others?
0: Not that I'm aware of. I'll show you in a row.
1: Copy, thanks.
0: You're welcome.

0: 302. 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And 304, Adam. I'm sending you a property retrieval at 1520 17th Street, 1520 17th Street, meeting with Maria. Says her husband's getting out of jail today and would like an officer to be there while she gets her things.
1: Copy.

0: 302.
1: Ellen.
0: And 04, Adam. I'm bouncing you off of that property retrieval for a domestic fight at Merle Road and New York Avenue. Merle Road and New York Avenue. Caller was a passerby, reported seeing a white male wearing no shirt, blue jeans, hitting a female multiple times, a white female wearing black shirt and jeans. Says the female is walking around the church parking lot now. Male was last seen southbound on Merle Hay going from Sheridan.
1: Copy.
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2: 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We got a case number for sick and care.
0: Yeah, case number is 20,953-20953.
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3: 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Can you have 208 Adam have somebody come over the gate?
1: 208 Adam.
4: 208 Adam.
1: Could you go to the front door to let Unit 97 in?
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1: Any central car is able to brake on an unknown problem approximately Franklin Avenue and Arlington Avenue. And any central car is able to brake for an unknown problem at Arlington Avenue and Franklin Avenue. Advise.
2: Three
1: 343, standby. Correction, it's going to be west side cars on that unknown problem. Any west side cars available to brake for this unknown problem at Arlington Avenue and Franklin Avenue, advise.
3: 319, Mango.
1: Copy. Another west side car that can brake and assist 319 on this unknown problem, advise.
4: 7-9, go ways up.
1: Copy. 5-1 David and 319 going to this unknown problem at Arlington Avenue and at Franklin Avenue, checking the area for a female. It says she's being held against her will. Sounds pretty out of it. Didn't know what the address was.

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1: 319.
0: Do we have any history with this number?

0: 319, 321 standby. 319, no trip history at this phone number this week, but we do have trip history in the area. On Aurora.
1: Sorry about that. You can clear this advice to the tenant.
0: Copy.

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1: I'm showing you on this assault report at 701 Riverview Street, 701 Riverview Street at the Rehabilitation Center. I'm going to be meeting with Tron Bandy.
0: Copy that.

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0: Permission to hold this domestic property retrieval on the west side. 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
0: no answer on callback.
1: Copy that. We're going to be UTL tonight.
0: Copy.

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1: Really?
0: In case you guys weren't aware, the VA just rejected our veteran, so we're going to take him to Broadlands instead.
1: Copy, thank you.

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0: I'm going to show you both this domestic property retrieval that's over the time at 1520 17th Street, 1520 17th Street. Me with Maria need to go nearby to pick up some property out of her husband's house.
1: Probably.

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0: I'm showing you on this neighborhood dispute at 714 Maxwell Drive, 714 Maxwellton Drive. I'm going to be kneeling with Domingo. He's having issues with his neighbor. Call him half. He's a white female, black shirt, black pants, named Devin.
1: Coming.

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1: Go ahead.
0: I'm showing you on this missing juvie at 1411 East 33rd Street at the Stella Elementary School, 1411 East 33rd Street at the Stella Elementary School. Her name was Carrie in a silver GMC Acadia. Her 6-year-old child was sent with some kids that were walking, and now no one can find him. 6-year-old is a white male named Levon Chestnut, date of birth 2020-01-20. He's got brown and blonde short hair, wearing a camo jersey, camo gym shorts, and black socks with black Under Armour sandals.
1: Copy. Copy.
0: 502 David.
1: 502 David.
0: And 510 David.
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3: 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I'll check on it when I get back.
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1: 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We still have one at the station, too, right?
0: 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One at the station and one west.
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1: Copy, we're just getting clear of the Polk County Jail.
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1: Yes.
0: There's been a photo attached of the missing Juvia wearing the same outfit he's wearing today.
2: Copy, thank you.
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0: Copy, I'll show you on it.

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0: There was a lady out walking her dog here, said she saw the kid a little while ago just walking westbound, so she's going to have 321 continue west, see if they can find her. Sounds like the kid's by himself right now.
1: Copy, 321.
2: Copy that.
1: I see you're in the area. I'm going to show you on reckless driver at East 2nd and East Grand. East 2nd and East Grand. Prowler caller said that there was a 10-year-old on an electric scooter cutting cars off, last week going eastbound.
0: Copy. We're a little off, but we had there.
1: 346, Adam. I meant 246, Adam. You can disregard. 246, Adam.

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1: 247, Adam.
0: And disregard 46, Adam. I'll go check the area.
1: Copy, also, you want it? 246, Adam.
0: Direct, thank you.

0: Pardon, David.
1: Go ahead.
0: We've got an Evelyn Davis car in service.
1: Thank you.

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1: We got a call. Caller said that she has the juvenile with them. She's going to be at 1701 East 29th. Again, 1701 East 29th with the juvie.
0: 21 South, you head over there.

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0: 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I'm with the mom right now. Should be there in just a minute.
1: Copy. 5-1, David.
0: Hello.
1: Disregard. 502, David.
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0: 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And the person's definitely not been there for 20 minutes, so you can go ahead and clear that.
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0: Can you show us out at 3800 block of Southwest 9 with two suspicious individuals?
1: Copy.
0: 487 DP.
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0: 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You can show me in service.
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0: 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I'll be on the queue as well.
1: Bay 61.
2: Roger, thanks.
1: Three twenty-four.
2: We got the kid safely back to his mother. He can clear us all advice. 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
1: Copy.

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0: Yeah, I show you on this welfare check at 1207 Madison Avenue, 1207 Madison Avenue. This was called in by a neighbor who's concerned for the white male, possibly named Bryce Peterson, that lives at this address. His dog has been outside all day, which is not normal, and his back door is open.
2: What kind of dog is it?

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0: You clear me as assisted and throw me out of service for the evening.
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0: I'm going to put you on this PDA at 2105 Ingersoll Avenue, 2105 Ingersoll Avenue. The caller is not on scene, saying his son got into an accident. We're going to be in the Noodles and Company parking lot. It'll be a silver Ford sedan and another vehicle.

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0: Second uni, roughly, with Iowa plate. Adam, Zebra, Robert, Adam, Edward, Lincoln. Looks like it's hashtag 1, just 12
1: Copy, 308, has traffic at 2nd and University.

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0: 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Pick up one west. Are there any others?
1: 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I think it's just a Chelsea and Rome.
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0: going to share this half domestic, 5015 Southwest Lines, 5015 Southwest Lines, going to be building Susan Charlie, Unit 59, meeting with Brianne.
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2: 5321.
0: Go ahead.
2: There's a driver at Fleur and McKinley that's having a heck of a time with a bunch of juveniles. Are there any cars that are in the vicinity that could go kick them off?
0: Yeah, 332.
3: Good.
0: 330.
1: Right, ma'am.
0: Off duty is reporting some juveniles. Bail of request, Fleur and McKinley. Fleur and McKinley, if you can go check the area.
1: Copy.
3: Copy.

0: Air 2.
1: You good?
0: Air 2, are you comfortable meeting with property management, or would you like me to assist you?
1: I can go meet with property manager. I can go over to the apartment. I was there this morning. I know what happened, and I'm not worried about it.
0: Copy that. Just want to make sure you were direct.

0: Air 2.
1: You good?
0: Air 2, are you comfortable meeting with property management? Or would you like to meet with us too?
1: I can go meet with property manager. I can go over to the apartment. I was there this morning. I know what happened, and I'm not worried about it.
0: Copy that. Just want to make sure you were direct.
1: Yeah, no, I was there earlier. I appreciate that. Thank you.
0: You're welcome.
2: 5321. For those cars going out to Florida and McKinley, it's not right. The bus stop near the airport, sounds like.
0: Copy. It's going to be at the bus stop near the airport, 332 direct.
2: Direct, thank you. Direct.
0: Thank you. 1544.
2: Adam.
0: 346
3: Adam.
0: And MC4.
3: MC4.
0: Both cars, mental, fourth in court. Fourth in court, called in by a passerby, said there's a white male in the 60s, wearing a gray shirt, yelling and screaming, talking to himself in front of pints.
3: Copy.
2: 3467, copy. Three 4 6 7, we have eyes on MC.
0: Copy, MC4.
3: MC4.
0: You've been disregarded.
3: Copy.

0: 332.
1: We'll be just north of Arnclos on Fleur with this bus, getting it figured out.
0: Copy.

0: 323.
1: What?
0: Will you be needing a case number for this?
1: Yes, ma'am, you can put it for me.
0: Copy. Case number is 20958-20958. 319, are you direct?
2: Yep, I was, thank you.

0: 323.
1: Do we have either the deputy or whoever it was that called us in route for this?
0: The West Des Moines officer and the RO are both en route.
1: Awesome. Thank you, ma'am.

0: 52 David DP.
1: 502 David.
0: Hey, Sisterman.
1: Copy. This is Animal Control.
0: Okay.
1: There's a sick on the board.
0: Okay.

0: 345.
1: What?
0: I'm sending you on the suspicious with a weapon at 313 Walnut Street, 313 Walnut Street, Kells Commons. Caller advisors, a group of approximately 7 juveniles. One is an Asian male in a black hoodie and tan pants who is holding a gun. Has pointed it at a female in the group. We're going to be in the center plaza area.
1: Further copy.
2: 45 copy.
0: More sidecars, medics en route to 4200 MLK Jr. on a sick person. Bill advised 1552.
3: 321 DP. 321. There's no one in the house. Let me advise the caller, and then we'll take the message for free.
0: Copy, I'll show you on it. Thank you.

0: 504, David.
1: 504, David.
0: I was direct on that suspicious little weapon downtown. Do you have any other cars that you could start that way to assist those two? Sounds like there's a big group of juveniles.
1: Yeah, I can start the West Side 2-man on it.
0: Copy, make sure 501's aware. Can you please?
1: 308.
2: West Side 2-man is direct.
1: Copy, 501, David.
3: Can direct put me on as well.
1: Copy.
0: 504, I'm heading that way from Park and George Flag.
1: Copy, I'll show you on it as well.
4: 4901.
1: 4901.
4: 4968, and I are also heading towards calls.
1: Copy.

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1: Harville Fort, check with those cars out with the dark bus, see if one of them is close to getting done out there.
0: 330.
2: 332, this bus situation's been sorted out for now. We head that way.
0: Copy. Three 30, I'm going to show you on this accident unknown.
2: 330, we can both go that way.
0: 346, Adam.
2: Is the caller still on scene?
0: We'll call him back and find out.
2: Thank you, ma'am.
3: 5-1, just grab 3-8 from here if 345 is on this.
0: Copy, 308.
4: We're already here, so we'll check it out.
0: Copy.
4: It grooves going to be walking southbound towards Walnut.
0: Copy, southbound towards Walnut.

0: 46 out. I'm working, talking to him right now.
1: Copy, 346 Adam, out with one.
0: Right in front of Ricochet.
1: 346 Adam in front of Ricochet.
0: 346 Adam, we have EA agent. I don't think we have anything on the wheel bus.
1: Copy.
0: 346 Adam, they do have a toy gun here.
1: Copy, a toy gun.
2: AR6, can I get a case number, please?
1: AR6, your case number is 20,959-20959.
2: Copy, thank you so much.
1: You're welcome.
0: Go ahead.
1: Now that they're out with the mail, I've got a priority for you.
0: Go ahead.
1: I'll have you make the silent residential at 1233 12th Street, 1233 12th Street, called in by ADT, drop in zone 2 front door, no keys.
0: All right, right over.
1: Zero four Adam.
3: You can clear us both with an arrest, and we're right down the road. We'll take that for the two, ma'am.
1: Copy, 308.
0: That's very kind.

0: 所以我也
1: I'm going to show you on this welfare check as you're headed back west. It's going to be MLK Jr. and Woodland Avenue. MLK Jr. and Woodland Avenue. Traveler caller was a passerby seeing a black male with a blue Chicago Cubs hoodie and dark gray or black sweatpants running into traffic, trying to go in between cars. Last seen westbound on Woodland.
0: Copy. Wire out today. I'll go see if we can find him.
1: Copy. Dispatch animal control.
0: Is it?
1: Just letting you know there's a bite on the board.

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1: 504 David.
2: I see there's a welfare check in the west side that just popped up. How about you send 308 back to their home district, and then I'm right here at MLK in Woodland. I'll take that welfare check in the 40.
1: Copy. Thank you. 308.
3: We're direct. We're still downtown, so it's going to be a mess.
1: Copy.
3: 304 Adam.
1: 304 Adam.
3: We're not clear of residents, so I need to hold.
1: Copy.

0: 343.
1: 343. I'll take a case over pound, probably.
0: 343, case number is 20,960-20960.
1: Copy, 20960.

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0: Do we get any more calls on it?
1: Negative.
0: Got it. GLA. And then can you check with someone down there at Cal's Common and see if they still need me down there?
1: 343.
2: 43.
1: Do you need 504 David down there?
2: Maybe we do not.
1: Copy, 504 David.
0: Correct, thank you, 10-8.

0: 5-4 David, I'm going to hold on to this injured deer until we south, until I get a one man.
1: Sounds good to me. Thank you.

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1: Forty-nine-one, stand by. 345.
2: Sorry about that. You can show me back in the system, please.
1: Copy. 49-01.
0: Well, the fight in the parking garage for 420 Court to Ivy. We need assistance on the other truck.
1: Copy. 420 Court.

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0: Copy, 5228 at the shelter.

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1: 49-01.
0: One half left in a vehicle, the other half's walking towards Dart. So we'll follow him that way.
1: Copy, we'll advise Dart.
2: I'm aware. There's a bunch of kids running over that way as well through the parking lot.
3: Clear me as the chase made and put me out of service at the shelter, please.
1: Copy.
3: MC4.
1: MC4.
4: I'm a two-person tonight. I can take that mental on Arlington.
1: Copy, thank you.
5: 4 Adam, DP.
1: 304 Adam.
5: You can clear this valid, no case, and then we'll take the assessed person in the 6. We're not 2-4.
1: All yours, thanks.
6: Three forty-five.
1: I'm going to show you on this PDA. They're going to be out in front of the station, 25 East 1st Street, in case you forgot. I'm going to be looking for a Nissan Altima versus some other kind of Nissan.
6: Copy.

0: 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Just have one angry person for the elephant inside the parking garage again.
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1: Copy, 504 David.
2: 504.
1: 336 built themselves a trip.
3: Okay.
1: 361
3: DP. 361. Just cleared Polk County Jail. Are there any others?
1: Nothing I'm aware of. I'll show you back in.
3: Copy, thanks.

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1: Can I get a clear channel with 325 or 24, whichever one?
0: Yeah. Channel 3 and 325.
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1: Copy, will do.

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0: No answer on callback.
1: Copy that. Easy, huh?

Westside Cars, medicine after 2824 Grand Avenue on a pregnancy, Villas Eyes, 1619. Eastside Cars, medicine route to 4560 Hubble Avenue on a heart problem, they'll advise 1619.

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1: 304, Adam.
0: She's getting her things, she's going to move along. First of us.
1: Copy.
0: Three. 303. Take that out, dispute.
1: Copy, I'll show you on it.

0: Southside Cars Medicine Route to 1211 East Army Post Road on a sick person. They'll advise 1622. Westside Cars, Medicine Route 2, 1421 27th Street on a fall, they'll advise 1622. 324.
1: Go ahead.
0: I'm putting you on this keys at 4145 1st Street, 4145 1st Street, meeting with Lee. Locked herself out of her vehicle, and her dog is in the car.
1: Copy.

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0: 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We advise this one for both of them.
1: Copy.

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1: Copy, thank you.
0: We answered the door, and we don't have enough to force our way in, so we're going to be ATL. Thanks.
1: Copy.

0: 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I'll be back in.
1: Copy.

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0: 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And my, I think whatever's nice.
1: Copy. I'm going to show you on this injured deer at Fleur and McKinley Avenue. It's going to be on the south side of the intersection in the turn lane and the northbound lanes.

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0: 3-4, Adam, Delta, Salsa, trip.
1: Copy, I'll see.
0: Three oh eight.
1: Go ahead and put us on that.
0: Copy, showing you on it.

0: 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Advise.
1: I can do it also that way.
0: Copy, 504, David.
2: Good.
0: And 330.
2: Good.
0: Sending you missing juvie at 7436 Meadowlands Drive. Going to be meeting with Adir, her 12-year-old son, Elias Chanteau. Walked out of the house about 5 minutes ago. Juvie is a black male last seen with a black band on his head with a black sweatshirt and pants.
2: Five before I copy, and you can attach me to that.
0: Copy.
3: Floor and watch us.
2: 343.
0: 343, stand by. All cars on the missing juvenile. It is going to be a female.
1: Second data copies. Have 330 respond to talk to mom. We'll just go ahead and take another channel.
0: Copy, channel 3. 330, are you direct?
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0: 343.
2: I haven't made my trip yet, and I guess it's outside if they need another car.
0: Copy, I'll show you on it.
2: 332. Hey, I can head that missing juvie.
0: Copy, I'll show you case made, show you on it.
3: Fifty-three seventy-four. Can I have a case number, please?
0: Case number is 20,962-20962.
3: Thank you.
0: You're welcome.
4: Three forty-five.
0: Copy. I'm going to show you on this half domestic that's at the station. Meeting with Ashley.
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1: Stat missing, QB traffic, go to 4.
0: Traffic went to trail 3.
1: Copy, there we go. Does that make sense?

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0: Hey, could you put in a trip for the deer track? The deer was already dead. I just moved it on the median, so it's not in the way of traffic anymore.
1: Copy, will do.
0: And then you can be assisted if they need another on the missing Juvie. I can head that way.
1: Copy, I'll show you on it. Traffic did go to channel 3.

0: 336.
1: We advise over tonight. Do they need any help on that? We can do it.
0: Yeah, I'll show you on it until they advise traffic is on channel 3.
1: Okay, going to break.

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1: 5374.
0: You can claim me with the case, and then I'll take the other one in the lobby.
1: Copy. 345 is taking care of that one.
0: All right, I missed that. Thank you.

0: 321. I'm sending you this juvie flight at 3600 6th Avenue or 3600 6th Avenue at Aqualand. Color advisor, two Hispanic male juvies in all black clothes that were hitting each other and throwing each other against the walls.
1: Copy.

0: 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You can disregard that for now. I'm going to check with Foot Patrol.
1: Okay.

0: security. He's with an Amira Taylor, who said she was jumped and had items stolen from her about 30 minutes ago.
1: Perfect.
2: Got it.
0: Suspect car is medics en route to 6650 Southeast 5th Street on a breathing problem. They'll advise 1649.

0: 4901.
1: 4901.
0: 4968. 4901, go ahead. I'll have both of you make this robbery report that might be related to the foot you were on earlier. It's going to be at 420 Court Avenue at the Hy-Vee.

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1: Go ahead.
0: I'm going to show you on this PDA that you're close to. It's at 42nd and University, 42nd and University. Drivers are a Honda Pilot and a RAV4.
1: Copy.
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2: I'll be at Eastern Hubble with Lincoln Young Young 767. What occupant all guys?
0: Copy, 324 is traffic at Easton and Hubble.
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1: Go ahead.
0: I'm going to show you on the signal strip at 31st and I-235 westbound off-ramp, 31st Street and the I-235 westbound off-ramp. And the crime alert caller advised one of the lights is completely out. City yards has been contacted.

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1: 346 Adam.
0: And MC4. MC4. Both cars showing you on a suicide threat at 1205 East Bell Avenue, apartment 24, 1205 East Bell Avenue, apartment 24, convening with Christina. Her 13-year-old daughter made threats to kill the caller and herself, then walked out the door. Daughter is a 13-year-old biracial female named Verlene Cohen, light blue tank top, black sweater, camo pants with black lipstick, also in a black bonnet. Left on foot, possibly went to the McDonald's nearby, less about 5 minutes ago.
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1: I'll be cleared up from the stop in just a minute. I can assist.
0: Copy, 502 David.
2: 502 correct.
0: Both cars going to 1517 Guthrie Avenue. Me with Danielle Jansen. The 12-year-old son, Abel Jansen, did not get off the school bus today. He's wearing a light blue shirt with large yellow Pikachu backpack and Minecraft shoes. Approximately 5 foot tall, 100 pounds, with blonde hair, blue eyes.
1: Copy.
2: 325, I copy. Have we contacted the school yet, or was the child supposed to be on a bus today?
0: He was supposed to be a bus, and Mom has already contacted them.
2: Copy, whatever.

0: Clearly.
1: Go ahead.
0: I'm putting you on this China at 710 28th Street, 710 28th Street, at the Ruby Van Meter Elementary School, meeting with Laura in the main office. They have a 15-year-old male named Calvin, and they are unable to reach any guardian. Calvin is nonverbal.
1: Copy. I see we have his address here. Can you check to see if there's any trip history for China or anything relating to that?
0: Copy. We'll check. Dispatch to animal control. There's a cruelty on the board.
1: GLA, and then we can hop on the missing Juby.
0: Actually, he's just been found. Standby.
1: 325.
0: Juvenile was found 3 blocks away from home and is on route back home.
1: Copy. Did they still want to meet?
0: Yeah, 325. I'll leave you on it to confirm.
1: I'll go ahead and do it.

0: 4901.
1: Female refused to talk to us. It's a juvenile. It was involved in the fight and had property taken. So we pulled the case number, and we're going to do up the case to document it, even though we don't have the victim's name at this point. So if there's a call that comes in later, that's what the case will be for.
0: Copy, thanks.
2: .346 Adam, we will be with the juvie here next to Warren Green between McDonough and Warren Green.
0: Copy, between Walgreens and McDonald's.

0: 343.
1: I'll take a trip number, please.
0: Copy. Trip number is T as in Tom, 260-133-045.
1: Copy, thank you.
2: Five ten David. Message it back in. The other one got recovered to on the U-5, is that right?
0: That's correct.
2: Sounds good, thanks.
0: You're welcome.

0: 334, do you peep?
1: 334.
0: This is, here now, 6 out 5, is that my beat?
1: Copy, I'll show you on it, thank you.

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1: 3:46, Adam. Did Julie try to pull away from us? We got her detained. We're gonna relocation to the caller location, starting now, it's gonna be 85.
0: Copy.

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1: Can you let the city know that one of the lights are out, but yours is still working?
0: Copy, will do.

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1: Hudson, David.
0: Could you update MC4 on 346 Adams location?
1: Copy. MC4.
2: MC4.
1: 346 Adam has the juvenile and will be en route to 1205 East Bell Avenue.
2: Copy.
3: 319 traffic.
1: 319, where are you?
3: 34th and Douglas. The black Chrysler 300. Mississippi plate 347 Henry, Nora, George, Mississippi.
1: Copy. 319 has traffic at 34th and Douglas.

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0: 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Clearing advisory 10-8.
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0: Copy. Thank you, ma'am.
1: You're welcome. Air 6.
2: Air 6.
1: You can go back in service. 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
3: Go ahead.
1: I'm sending you a message.
3: Copy that.
2: Yeah.
4: 308.
1: 308.
4: You can let 501 know that the mom is on her way to the school now.
1: Copy. 501, David.
0: Copy, direct. Thank you.
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1: 325.
0: Repeat the trip with some notes, advised, I'll be back here.
1: Copy. Attention all third watch officers, can you check your NDT messages when you have a moment? Go ahead. And 304, Adam.
2: 304, Adam.
1: I'm sending you a welfare check at 3505 Beaver Avenue, apartment 31, 3505 Beaver Avenue, apartment 31. You're on the phone with a 12-year-old calling off of a 911 only phone, saying that she needs help, but doesn't want to live with her foster family, unsure what's going on. Copy.
2: Or Adam, is MC available?
1: Negative, they're on a trip at this time.
2: Copy. I believe this is the same female that 303 and I were out on yesterday, but we'll let you know.
1: Copy.
3: 308, GP.
1: 308.
3: Advise them, we'll take the mental on Monday again.
1: So you want it?
2: $319
1: $319.
2: And it's a verbal.

0: Do I have any downtown cars available to break in? It says 343 on an overdose at 1301 Mulberry Street. Advise.
1: That can do it. I can help.
0: Copy. Thank you. 343 and 310 David going to 1301 Mulberry Street, apartment 311, to assist medics on an overdose. Patient is a 21-year-old female, took approximately 12 Adderall on purpose, in an attempt to harm herself.
2: 43, copy.
1: 510 David copies. Is she the caller?
0: Yes, she is.
1: Copy. MCA in service for the evening.
0: Copy.
3: 332.
0: 332, Sam. 332.
3: I've got this dude with me. We're going to be headed back to the address. Starting out is going to be 58.8.
0: Copy.
2: 504 David.
0: 504 David.
2: You can throw me back in as assistant. And then I can take that overdose for 510, if she wishes. I'm coming from Pine and Indianola.
0: Copy, 510 David.
1: That's nice of him, but I'm already downtown, thank you.
0: Copy. 304, Adam.
2: Go ahead, ma'am.
0: I've got NC in service now. Would you like her to start that way?
2: Yeah, she can start that way.
0: Copy, NC8.
1: NC8.
0: Sending you a welfare check at 3505 Beaver Avenue, apartment 31, 3505 Beaver Avenue, apartment 31. Got a 12-year-old caller saying that she needs help, and that we are still on the phone with her.
1: Copy.
0: Eastside cars, medics en route to 2824 East 16th Street on a medical alarm. They'll advise 1716.

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1: Go ahead.
0: I'll use this as a stalled interview at 11.5 of I-235. 11.5 I-235 going westbound, so just right before Guthrie. Sounds like you're going to be looking for a blue Nissan Maxima with a flat tire. Highway helper was already notified.
1: Copy that. Check it out.

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0: I added multiple trip notes. I advise for now 10-8.
1: Copy that. Animal control.
2: Yeah,
1: what are the chances you'll have the deer truck out today?
2: Depending on priorities, we can probably pick it up.
1: Cover that. I just have one holding it, and if I need to wait until tomorrow, now I'll just leave it on the board for now.
2: Okay.

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1: 336.
0: Take a case number, please, and a patrol camera.
1: Copy, case number is going to be 20,968-20968.
0: Thank you.
1: You're welcome. 334.
0: 334, I'll head that way shortly.
1: Appreciate it, thank you.

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1: 504, David.
0: They're just looking at 36 as a soul trip. Are they looking for a problem half still? Or did she stay on scene?
1: We're out with her. Copy, 504, David.
0: Sure, thanks.

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1: Adam.
0: 346-7, we've been route to JCI with one female Juvie starting knowledge from the 86.
1: Copy.
2: It's unrelated to our trip currently, but we stumbled upon a wanted individual at 1338 Von Damon that we just looked for, so he's in custody, but we'll try to handle the mental as well.
1: Copy. 308 has one in custody at 1383 Von Damon.
3: Lexington David DP.
1: Lexington David.
3: Assistant medics have her, but she is back in.
1: Copy.
4: Can I get a case number? 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
1: Copy, we'll call him back. 304 Adam, it is a 911 only phone, we can't call him back.
6: Yeah, but I saw that you guys were still on the phone with her, but she didn't want to hang up until we got there. So, you guys could maybe have a parent come let us in so we can get this cleared up and dealt with.
1: Copy, we're working on it.

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0: Caller should be on her way down to let you in.
1: Perfect, yeah, they just let us in. And if you want to let Mobile Crisis know, as they come to the door on the east side, we'll have it propped open for them.
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0: And I'll be headed to 336. Can you just leave me on my trip, please?
1: Copy.
2: 342. 342. I accidentally dispatched myself to that welfare.
1: Copy, we'll fix it.

0: 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Advise.
1: Directing assist from Central.
0: Copy, 504 David. Yes, sir. Permission to borrow 342 and another for a welfare check in the south.
1: Of course, that's fine.
0: Go ahead. I'm going to put you on this welfare check south with 342. It's going to be at 1800 Watchers Avenue, Building 40, Apartment C. Checking, meeting with Jean, who is the mom of Charles Porter, who we're checking on. He's not been answering his phone or the door, and she's concerned that he's intoxicated and he has a history of suicide.
1: Copy. Further copy.
2: Put me out of the boat ramp, please, with a male on a bicycle.
0: Copy, out of the boat ramp.

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0: Miss, you want this China at 104 East Euclid Avenue, 104 East Euclid Avenue at the Walgreens. Me with Princess. She is a juvenile. Says there is a bald black male with a gray outfit following them and trying to put hands on her and her friends.
1: Copy.

0: Westside car that can break in. It says 319 on an unknown problem. Advise. Copy. Both cars going to 319.
1: Good.
0: Both cars going to 4900 Hickman Road, 4900 Hickman Road at the Tower Park on an unknown problem. Caller is a 13-year-old named Malaya, states there are three females who are trying to fight a 5-year-old girl and a 2-year-old boy. They're going to be by the picnic table. Problem halves are three mixed females, one wearing all blue, one's wearing a gray t-shirt, and one is wearing a black hoodie.
1: 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Copy.
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0: 319.
1: I see the trip notes. What address are we going to?
0: You're still going to Tower Park.
1: Copy. Did you get a call about a stall that MLK had taken when I talked to him? Someone's on fire.
0: Copy.

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1: 325. I'll be out with 321 now, just outside the Walgreens.
0: Copy, 325, I was a male at Walgreens.
1: Related to 321 strip.
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2: Copy.

0: 321, just my 25 now, we're pretty far off. We're east end of Uni.
1: Copy, 325.
0: 325.
1: 325. Your backup is a ways off. Do you want another?
2: Yeah, I'll take one more.
1: Copy, 502, David.
2: 502.
1: Sure, sir, I show you close. Can I have you assist 325?
2: No.
1: Copy.
2: Is our car going to be by the picnic tables as well, or where is she at?
1: Caller may have walked home. We don't know her address. You can just check on the kids.
2: Copy. I'm not seeing any here, but I'll look around.
1: Copy.
0: 308.
1: 308.
0: Clear us off this with an arrest, and then can you kick the mental back to us? I've got some notes to add.
1: Copy.
0: 361. 361. Take that one west, we're heading south.
1: Copy.

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1: 3:30.
0: Okay, Summer, and one currently at Sam's.
1: Copy. Case number is 20,971-20971.
0: Copy, thank you. 303, DP.
1: 303.
0: If the caller doesn't want to meet, we're going to be ETO.
1: Copy.

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0: And 319.
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0: 319, I'm going to bounce you for a priority welfare check at 2924 Rutland Avenue. Both cars, 2924 Rutland Avenue on a welfare check. Checking here for Tony Morris, 69-year-old female, is an alcoholic and released from the hospital yesterday. She's no longer responding to her sister.
2: Okay.
3: Five ten David.
0: Can
3: you check call history at that Rutland address? I think we had a stabbing there a few nights ago.
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0: Can you check call history at that Rutland address? I think we had a stabbing there a few nights ago.
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0: 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Again, I'm holding traffic for 345 at Southeast 8th and Pleasant View without the channel marker. 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
0: Copy. 25 is one in custody.
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1: Copy,
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1: Your white Sinus.
0: Copy. 308 going to 2500 King and Boulevard on this domestic with a weapon. Going to be meeting with Allie Cronin. Her and her friend are locked in the bathroom, trying to avoid a male named Robert Stathan. Says he does have a pocket knife. Robert is a white male in a black shirt and camo pants.
1: Great, copy. Since they are basically hostages at this point, can we get a shield, rifle, and maybe a canine up there?
0: Copy.
2: Four Adam, you can clear me in 302, assisted, and throw us on that as well.
0: Copy. 501, David.
3: Good.
0: Making you aware of the domestic with a weapon on the west side. They're requesting a shield.
3: Copy
4: that. I'm coming from this central...
0: Copy. 319.
5: She checks okay here, and hoping not to have her right down the street.
0: Copy.
1: And 3-way. See if you can get the caller back on the phone, just to let us know whether or not he's trying to get in to where they're at.
0: Copy.

0: 501, is 502 available to meet me somewhere to grab a shield?
1: 502, David.
2: 502, I'm second, Euclid, where's Amy?
1: He'll be headed to 2500 Kingman Boulevard.
2: All right, that way. Show me assistant out here.
1: Copy.
3: Relay secure building.
1: 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Through, we are on the phone with him now.
3: Relay, we got him. Put him in custody now.
1: Copy, morning custody.
0: Five one, am I going to be disregarded then?
1: Yes, 501, you're back in service.
0: Keep you on this pleasant view trip then.
1: Copy. 502, David, are you direct?
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1: I got a case number of medics for an alert conscious breathing female complaining of neck pain.
0: Copy. Case number is 20,973-209-73.
1: 308. 308. Case number, my partner will have charges, and they are adamant that he has a weapon on him if he hasn't found it yet. Just give him a heads up.
0: Copy. Case number is 20,974-209-74. 308, weapon.
1: Yeah, I already got it.
0: Copy.

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1: Go ahead.
0: Answer a three.
2: Good.
0: I'm going to show you on this assault, 4925 Franklin Avenue, apartment 4, building D. 4925 Franklin Avenue, apartment D, building 4, assisting medics.
1: Copy.
0: Three
3: 21. You put us on the check. 2237, counter pass.
2: Yeah. 51, David.
0: Stand by. 321, can you repeat that address?
3: 2237 Capitol Avenue.
0: Copy. 51, David.
2: Just reverse.
0: Side 02, David.
2: How did you hear me call?
0: 21 just built themselves a trip.
2: Copy, thank you.

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1: 319.
0: I'll take the neighborhood just for you and advise. Can you call the 17 and step out?
1: Copy, will do.

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1: 5374.
0: I advised. You can send me that fraud in the 33 if you want.
1: Copy, will do.

0: 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Hey, 361 can be wrapped up for a bit. I'm just going to self-transport.
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0: Hey, whenever you're finished with your current trip, 321 would like down the east side.
1: Copy. Are they on a different channel?
0: Yeah, they're going to be on channel 40.
1: 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Put me on it.
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0: 3:30.
1: We will have one more just to wagon. I know it's been a busy day, but we can meet them wherever they need us, ARL or wherever.
0: Copy that. 361. 3:30, we'll have another for you. Where would you like them?
2: If Central is ready for us, we can meet them there. If not, ARL will do just fine.
0: Copy.
1: Do I have a case number out here yet?
0: Yeah, case number is going to be 20975.
1: Copy, thank you.

0: 345,
1: go ahead.
0: Hey, are you guys ready for the wagon?
1: No, not at all.
0: Copy, 330.
2: Go ahead.
0: Hold on, you meet the wagon at the Arrow.
2: Sounds good, thank you.
0: You're welcome, and 361.
1: We're there.
3: Yeah.
0: Copy.

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1: No, you can just grab.
0: Copy. Eastside Cars, medics en route, 3516, 5th Ave on a sick person, they'll advise 1819.
2: Three forty-six, Adam.
0: Hey, are you guys going to be cleared off that trip anytime soon?
1: Yeah, you can clear as a resume.
0: Okay. Copy. I'm going to put you on 21's trip if you want to take a look at the notes and go to channel 40.
1: Copy.

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0: I know medics just left, but can they swing back around and take a look, one female?
1: Copy, woman, I'm sorry.
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1: Copy that. 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
0: You have MC8, come on down a little bit.
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0: 5374. Can I have a case number, please?
1: Sure can, case number 20977.
0: Thank you.
1: You're welcome.

0: 510, David. Go ahead. Here's some information on Roosevelt and the trip if you want to take a look.
1: Thank you.
0: You're welcome.
2: So we're not taking care of it.
0: Copy that.
3: Yeah. 361. Picked up female south, updated mileage is 61.
0: Copy that. Where are you headed next?
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1: I want to.
0: Copy, thank you.

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1: 321. Can we get the program now?
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0: 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What's your GP?
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0: Copy.

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1: Let's move to the wagon. We're actually going to relocate to the ARL.
0: Copy that.

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1: 361.
0: Are you going to be en route to the ARL?
1: We're still at the ARL. We're waiting for 331.
0: Copy that.
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0: 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Is it okay to hold?
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2: DP.
0: 5374.
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1: We're kind of far away, but if it's not too pressing, we'll just take it.
0: Copy that. I'll show you on it. 302, you can disregard. You'll be going to 4001 Cottage Grove. 4001 Cottage Grove on an illegal burn. 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
2: 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I'm going to be self-transporting this mail up to Polk County.
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0: Gonna have you assist FD East on a fall, 3418 East 14th. 3418 East 14th. Sounds like there was a male who was driving intoxicated, got out of his car and fell. He's hit his head on the curb and he's bleeding quite a bit. He's not alert, not conscious, but breathing.
1: Copy.

0: 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Just making him aware, we've ordered 346 Adam East to assist FD.
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0: 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Five ten David. Assist it back in. 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
0: Copy. Any Southside cars available to break through a welfare check to East Porter, have advice.
1: 336 DP.
0: 336.
1: For estimate tonight, we can go.
0: Copy, you're going to 2 East Porter. 2 East Porter on a welfare check. Going to be checking here for a Mark Messier, who's going to be a 6-year-old male. Sound like he's been in his room for a couple of days. He's not alert, not conscious, but breathing and seems pretty out of it.
1: Copy.
0: Three sixty one.
4: We picked up a female south and a male west for the ARL. Our mileage is still 61, and we're making our way to Polk County.
0: Copy. Just to clarify, did you pick up the one at Walgreens on the east side?
4: I believe they're self transporting.
0: You would be correct. Thank you. Three oh four Adam.
1: Myself and MC8 are gonna be transporting this female as well if they wanna show us an route.
0: Copy that.
5: MC8. You know, my transportation at 5 and I'm transporting one cooperative female to Ellipsis.
0: Copy, which Ellipsis location?
5: The one on 11th Street.
0: Copy, thank you.

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1: Thank you.
0: You're welcome.

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1: Good.
0: Had a dispute at the time, only one to go. Is it okay to hold?
1: Yeah, that's fine.
0: Copy, thank you.